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1: Cé a bheith ag bhór na gCorcaigh an seachtain seo, seo iad na homóthóirí.
0: Sorry, Patrick and Maxi, they give her hand on soft and so, the animal. Talon killed out with the charge now on soft and so, so Patrick and Mike called her, they give her hand, the trapped. And Van Rain's Kill Spree, Shakira. Bishi, I give her hand on soft and shakacha, the burn a boy or die die, so Patrick and Maxi, the rash on soft and so. Well, we are now in this bjognach cat's eye, ach tashig den of gehiln talk in einer. Ernyoig, shut you dela, ain't in LA, give her a hook to her.

0: Ag Mera Tame in Ra Lesamfaron Shin. Shin a role model, Le High Hope 3000. I give her a shocked on shocked and shot her hit third in her in August to album new again. Tashi. Unverified like Tame Egg A stock to earn album on Taumer Fod. Big shake Shenim's the three arena a Goopla V. August Neil Tikadia Gumfos. Ock. Tashi Tana. Lim of Retla a Goopla Shockton. So Neil Isgum. Neil Iscom Bajor Gamegshe on Bruntness Werfa Os Mabukal Kara no McClan Neil Iscom Lum suggest Spencer on Sherry Hit 30 in the Heron August Lanami the Ryganish Labanachiol Os Aaron Yeah Ernio Kingfisher La The Sun Will Never Settle and Aaron is Dane Aku August Toshe on Verfod or Hit 30.
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So she's Catsai ag ever tree snitchar to get freshen. 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
0: Olivia Rodrigo, Stupid Song.
1: Say. Nine.
0: Florence Road, 7563.
1: Eight.
0: Adela, Ain't in LA.
1: Seven.
0: Role Model,

0: Hugel, Moving to the Sun. Ariana Grande, Hate That I Made You Love Me. Three. You move like an animal. Cat's Eye, Animal. Two. Coulter, Trapped. August, Erin Yoig, Tommy J. Ibrahim, Anish, August, Shakira, August, Burna Boy, Lakeala, Aaron Aaron, Moore, Die Die, August, Lumps, Jess Spencer, Anshul, Sinead, Hit 30 in the Heron, Anshul, Slán.
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2: How's it going? It's Shannon here. First up, Taylor Swift released her new song, Patient Zero, and spilled the tea about the story behind the song.
3: One of my friends told us that she had been reached out to by the new girlfriend of an ex of hers, asking for guidance on if she had had the same experiences with this guy that this new girlfriend was having, and just kind of how surreal those conversations can be.
2: And I was at the premiere for Verity last night in London. The film is based on Colleen Hoover's best-selling book and stars Anne Hathaway, Dakota Johnson and Josh Hartnett. I caught up with Josh, who has Irish roots, to ask him, on a scale of 1 to 10, how Irish does he feel?
4: Oh, right now, very. I feel very, 11. I think Dingle Peninsula area is where the Hartnetts sort of reside most. There's a lot of Hartnetts down there, and I went down there with my family a few years ago to kind of check it out. There were, like, Hartnett laundromats. I think there's a Hartnett pub. There's all sorts of little Hartnett things down there, which is kind of cool.
2: Verity is out in cinemas the 2nd of October, so set your alarms. Ryan Murphy revealed that Ariana Grande was set to reprise her Scream Queens role in season 13 of American Horror Story, but couldn't due to Turin. He said Ariana, Emma Roberts, Billy Lord and Lea Michele still want to reprise their roles down the line. Dolly Parton will make an appearance on U2's upcoming album Carnival Deluxe, which she duets with Bono on a song called Torn. The song, which was recorded in June, has now been confirmed as Dolly's final recorded vocal performance before she died. According to Rolling Stones, when she got ill, she got out of bed to sing this song. The album is set to drop the 13th of November, so set your alarms. Anne LaRoche revealed if Zendaya was upset that he revealed her and Tom Holland got married. He said no, she thought it was funny. I'm still slightly spilling the tea about the wedding. Honest to God, you gotta love him. The music video for Patient Zero stars Dakota Johnson and her very own Colin Farrell and is set to premiere at the VMAs on Sunday. I caught up with Dakota at the London premiere of Verity to ask how it feels to be joining Taylor Swift's cinematic universe.
5: I'm honored. I'm like truly grateful. She's such a spectacular human and mind and creative, and I'm honored to be working with her and her friend.
6: And Colin Farrell, what was it like working with him?
5: He's the best. I'm shocked we haven't worked together yet, but here we are.
2: And Noah Kahan is officially entering the world of the Hunger Games. Yep, the singer has been confirmed as the artist behind Draw You Out, the lead single from the upcoming The Hunger Games Sunrise on the Reaping soundtrack. I already know I'm going to be crying. For more of the hottest trending stories, add Spin to your social feeds.

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0: We're lining up 10 spin hits in a row. I need some company. When you're driving home, we'll keep the hits rolling.
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2: How's it going? It's Shannon here. First up, Taylor Swift released her new song, Patient Zero, and spilled the tea about the story behind the song.
3: One of my friends told us that she had been reached out to by the new girlfriend of an ex of hers, asking for guidance on if she had had the same experiences with this guy that this new girlfriend was having, and just kind of how surreal those conversations can be.
2: And I was at the premiere for Verity last night in London. The film is based on Colleen Hoover's best-selling book and stars Anne Hathaway, Dakota Johnson and Josh Hartnett. I caught up with Josh, who has Irish roots, to ask him, on a scale of 1 to 10, how Irish does he feel?
4: Oh, right now, very. I feel very, 11. I think Dingle Peninsula area is where the Hartnetts sort of reside most. There's a lot of Hartnetts down there, and I went down there with my family a few years ago to kind of check it out. There were, like, Hartnett laundromats. I think there's a Hartnett pub. There's all sorts of little Hartnett things down there, which is kind of cool.
2: Verity is out in cinemas the 2nd of October, so set your alarms. Ryan Murphy revealed that Ariana Grande was set to reprise her Scream Queens role in season 13 of American Horror Story, but couldn't due to Turin. He said Ariana, Emma Roberts, Billy Lord and Leah Michelle still want to reprise their roles down the line. Dolly Parton will make an appearance on U2's upcoming album Carnival Deluxe, which she duets with Bono on a song called Torn. The song, which was recorded in June, has now been confirmed as Dolly's final recorded vocal performance before she died. According to Rolling Stones, when she got ill, she got out of bed to sing this song. The album is set to drop the 13th of November, so set your alarm. Anne LaRoche revealed if Zendaya was upset that he revealed her and Tom Holland got married. He said no, she thought it was funny. I'm still slightly spilling the tea about the wedding. Honest to God, you gotta love him. The music video for Patient Zero stars Dakota Johnson and her very own Colin Farrell and is set to premiere at the VMAs on Sunday. I caught up with Dakota at the London premiere of Verity to ask how it feels to be joining Taylor Swift's cinematic universe.
5: I'm honored. I'm like truly grateful. She's such a spectacular human and mind and creative, and I'm honored to be working with her and her friend.
6: And Colin Farrell, what was it like working with him?
5: He's the best. I'm shocked we haven't worked together yet, but here we are.
2: And Noah Kahan is officially entering the world of the Hunger Games. Yep, the singer has been confirmed as the artist behind Draw You Out, the lead single from the upcoming The Hunger Games Sunrise on the Reapin soundtrack. I already know I'm going to be crying. For more of the hottest trending stories, add Spin to your social feeds.
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2: How's it going? It's Shannon here. First up, Taylor Swift released her new song, Patient Zero, and spilled the tea about the story behind the song.
3: One of my friends told us that she had been reached out to by the new girlfriend of an ex of hers, asking for guidance on if she had had the same experiences with this guy that this new girlfriend was having, and just kind of how surreal those conversations can be.
2: And I was at the premiere for Verity last night in London. The film is based on Colleen Hoover's best-selling book and stars Anne Hathaway, Dakota Johnson and Josh Hartnett. I caught up with Josh, who has Irish roots, to ask him, on a scale of 1 to 10, how Irish does he feel?
4: Oh, right now, very. I feel very, 11. I think Dingle Peninsula area is where the Hartnetts sort of reside most. There's a lot of Hartnetts down there, and I went down there with my family a few years ago to kind of check it out. There were, like, Hartnett laundromats. I think there's a Hartnett pub. There's all sorts of little Hartnett things down there, which is kind of cool.
2: Verity is out in cinemas the 2nd of October, so set your alarms. Ryan Murphy revealed that Ariana Grande was set to reprise her Scream Queens role in season 13 of American Horror Story, but couldn't due to Turin. He said Ariana, Emma Roberts, Billie Lourd and Lea Michele still want to reprise their roles down the line. Dolly Parton will make an appearance on U2's upcoming album Carnival Deluxe, which she duets with Bono on a song called Torn. The song, which was recorded in June, has now been confirmed as Dolly's final recorded vocal

0: performance before she died. According to Rolling Stones, when she got ill, she got out of bed to sing this song. The album is set to drop the 13th of November, so set your alarm. Anne LaRoche revealed if Zendaya was upset that he revealed her and Tom Holland got married. He said no, she thought it was funny. I'm still slightly spilling the tea about the wedding. Honest to God, you gotta love him. The music video for Patient Zero stars Dakota Johnson and her very own Colin Farrell and is set to premiere at the VMAs on Sunday. I caught up with Dakota at the London premiere of Verity to ask how it feels to be joining Taylor Swift's cinematic universe.
1: I'm honored. I'm like truly grateful. She's such a spectacular human and mind and creative, and I'm honored to be working with her and her friend.
2: And Colin Farrell, what was it like working with him?
1: He's the best. I'm shocked we haven't worked together yet, but here we are.
0: And Noah Kahan is officially entering the world of the Hunger Games. Yep, the singer has been confirmed as the artist behind Draw You Out, the lead single from the upcoming The Hunger Games Sunrise on the Reaping soundtrack. I already know I'm going to be crying. For more of the hottest trending stories, add Spin to your social feeds.

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1: With Disney Plus, seductive new drama The Shards is now streaming exclusively on Disney Plus.
2: How's it going? It's Shannon here. First up, Taylor Swift released her new song, Patient Zero, and spilled the tea about the story behind the song.
3: One of my friends told us that she had been reached out to by the new girlfriend of an ex of hers, asking for guidance on if she had

0: had the same experiences with this guy that this new girlfriend was having, and just kind of how surreal those conversations can be.
1: And I was at the premiere for Verity last night in London. The film is based on Colleen Hoover's best-selling book and stars Anne Hathaway, Dakota Johnson and Josh Hartnett. I caught up with Josh, who has Irish roots, to ask him, on a scale of 1 to 10, how Irish does he feel?
2: Oh, right now, Verity. I feel very, you know, 11. I think Dingle Peninsula area is where the Hartnetts sort of reside most. There's a lot of Hartnetts down there, and I went down there with my family a few years ago to kind of check it out. There were, like, Hartnett laundromats. I think there's a Hartnett pub. There's all sorts of little Hartnett things down there, which is kind of cool.
1: Verity is out in cinemas the 2nd of October, so set your alarms. Ryan Murphy revealed that Ariana Grande was set to reprise her Scream Queens role in season 13 of American Horror Story, but couldn't due to Turin. He said Ariana, Emma Roberts, Billie Lord and Lea Michele still want to reprise their roles down the line. Dolly Parton will make an appearance on U2's upcoming album Carnival Deluxe, which she duets with Bono on a song called Torn. The song, which was recorded in June, has now been confirmed as Dolly's final recorded vocal performance before she died. According to Rolling Stones, when she got ill, she got out of bed to sing this song. The album is set to drop the 13th of November, so set your alarms. Anne LaRoche revealed if Zendaya was upset that he revealed her and Tom Holland got married. He said no, she thought it was funny. I'm still slightly spilling the tea about the wedding. Honest to God, you gotta love him. The music video for Patient Zero stars Dakota Johnson and her very own Colin Farrell and is set to premiere at the VMAs on Sunday. I caught up with Dakota at the London premiere of Verity to ask how it feels to be joining Taylor Swift's cinematic universe.
3: I'm honored. I'm like truly grateful. She's such a spectacular human and mind and creative, and I'm honored to be working with her and her friend.
4: And Colin Farrell, what was it like working with him?
3: He's the best. I'm shocked we haven't worked together yet, but here we are.
1: And Noah Kahan is officially entering the world of the Hunger Games. Yep, the singer has been confirmed as the artist behind Draw You Out, the lead single from the upcoming The Hunger Games Sunrise on the Reaping soundtrack. I already know I'm going to be crying. For more of the hottest trending stories, add Spin to your social feeds.
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2: Here's what you need to know.
3: I'm Leah, here's what's happening. There's been a slowdown in the rise of house prices. The latest report by Daft.ie shows the average price of a home is just under €445,000. Its author Ronan Lyons says there's a slowdown across the board.
4: In some places like Dublin, it's faster, and in other places like Munster, it's a little bit slower. But in general, there's an easing of market conditions, and that's connected to an increase in availability.
3: The Taoiseach has said the government will help people with the cost of living in the budget. Micheál Martin said the government has already met with a number of organisations. His comments follow a meeting organised by a group of fuel protesters in the Midlands yesterday. The Taoiseach says the energy crisis has created a very serious situation.
5: All of which has exacerbated prices and has created a very serious situation. People have a right to protest, but equally it has to be done within a proper framework.
3: In the UK, the social media ban for under 16s will come into effect from March next year. Its Culture Secretary Lisa Nandy has announced. The Green Party leader is blasting the decision to make players vote ahead of last night's Ireland-Israel match. Roderick O'Gorman says it only divides the team after Gavin Bazunu pulled out. Deputy O'Gorman is not happy about the pressure put on players.
6: They outsourced the decision to play this match onto the individual conscience of the players. And I think it is hugely unfair to put this call on the shoulders of young players.
3: New laws coming into effect will mean all large data centres will have to harness the waste heat they make. The EU's Energy Efficiency Directive is being brought into Irish law and will benefit homes and businesses.

0: Businesses. Pauline O'Reilly from the Irish District Energy Association says it's already being trialled here.
1: We already have an example of how it's working because we have the Amazon data centre in Tala, the waste heat, warm water that's heating the data centre there.
0: And all tickets for the Oasis Live 2027 shows have been snapped up. They have all completely sold out after 3 days of on-sale windows this weekend. Oasis are due to play Slane Castle on September 4th and 5th.
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0: In soccer, the Republic of Ireland won 3-0 against Israel in a highly controversial Nations League fixture in Hungary last night. Manager Heimir Hallgrímsson says tough times helped to find leaders in his squad. Shelburne are waking up this morning as the new Women's FAI Cup champions. They beat Premier Division champions Athlone 3-1 at Tallaght Stadium yesterday. And in rugby, Beth Buttermer was celebrating her first Ireland cap in the WXV Global Series. The 21-year-old Munster hooker came off the bench during yesterday's 31-24 win over Japan in Galway. She says the wait was worth it.
6: I know I'm quite young, but yeah, there was times where this probably felt a long way away. Kind of being in the setup now for 2 years.
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4: Turn up Jamie and Faye. You're on Spin.
8: Well, pull my arm and call me Maggie.
4: Jamie and Faye on Spin.
9: Good morning, welcome on back. What is going on?
8: Good morning. How was your weekend, Jamie?
9: Good. You know, the thing is, last week when we were doing this show, I found it really difficult from going from the nighttime show to the breakfast show because our body clocks are so used to the nights, right?
8: Yeah.
9: But now this Monday coming along, I'm so used to mornings that I'm worried about going back to the nighttime show tomorrow.
8: I know. Yeah, it's going to be like, I feel like we're going to feel jet lagged.
9: Yeah, yes.
8: You know,
9: exactly.
8: That kind of way.
9: There is a bit of jet lag going on for
8: yeah.
9: Sure.
8: Anyways, over the weekend, I found out some incredible news. Lidl have set up a bar/pub area, okay, in the north of Ireland. And this is very, very niche. I want to talk about if we were to set up other side businesses, you know, like Lidl have, what would we set up?
9: Interesting. We'll jump to all of this in just a moment. It's Jamie and Faye with you on Fully Charged. Good morning. New York City.

0: Charged. It's Jamie and Faye with you on Spin. Good morning.
1: Good morning. Now, huge, huge news. Lidl have opened up a pub, Jamie, in the north of Ireland called The Middle Ale. The Middle Ale. Play on the Middle Isle.
0: Oh, okay, okay.
1: Took you a while.
0: Do you know what took me a while? I was afraid. Let me tell you, okay. I was afraid that you read Isle as ale, and then I didn't want to correct you, and then I was like, are you sure it's ale? But now it makes sense when you give me context. Okay, yeah. It took a minute for the penny to drop, but it has. Yeah, okay.
1: Now, it does say here, for my information, that they do get caught up in like a bit of a licensing
0: debacle.
1: Okay, but we won't get into that. Anyways, it's obviously the play on the Middle Isle because Lidl are so well known for the Middle Isle.
0: Oh, I love the Jill, man.
1: You know what I mean?
0: You would find absolute gems in the Middle Isle of both Aldi or Lidl.
1: Yeah.
0: I love my favorite
1: incredible
0: place to go. Yeah, yeah.
1: So I'm trying to think now of like what this bar or pub or what, or cafe or whatever it is, really what it's going to be like. Like, will there just be random little like chainsaws or like,
0: and then
1: snoods in like the middle of nowhere?
0: It's kind of like if you in Dublin City, it's the only place I can refer to when I'm thinking about something like this. In one of the pennies, there's a cafe in the middle of it.
1: Yeah.
0: But it's like a pop-up thing.
1: There's an ale bar as well.
0: Is there?
1: Yeah.
0: So like, I wonder, is it like that, like a little pop-up shop type of thing? Like you're surrounded by bits and pieces, whatever it is, and then there's basically just a pub.
1: In the pennies that you're referring to, there's a cafe.
0: Yeah.
1: There is a nail salon. There
0: is
1: a brow bar. Yeah, and there's like a little cafeteria area. There's an ice cream machine as well.
0: And it's only fair that Lidl get a little bit of a taste of that by themselves, you know?
1: Completely. But I want to ask you, Jamie. I was thinking of this. I went off on a bit of a tangent, knowing me. And I was like, what if like all these businesses started like setting up side businesses that were completely not attached to their main business? So like, take Ryanair. Like, what if they opened up like a restaurant? Number one, what would they price things? Number two, what would they serve?
0: It would be the most expensive.
1: Yeah.
0: I don't even know what I'm allowed to say. Yeah, bang average food.
1: Yeah. I feel like you'd get like bread and butter for like an outrageous cost. And then they you'd get the receipt.
0: Yeah.
1: And then they try and charge you for something like tap water.
0: Do you know what?
1: Tap
0: water. But on the conversation of Ryanair, for some reason or other, I could imagine them opening up like an amusement park or a water park.
1: It just
0: seems like a very Ryanair-esque thing to do. Do you know what I mean?
1: Yeah, this is what we're chatting about, guys. Brands, if they were to set up side businesses, okay? Let us know. So like, yeah, Ryanair, if they were to set up a restaurant, what would it be like? Let us know. 087 7102 103.
0: It's Jamie and Faye with you on Fully Charged. Good morning.

0: Fully Charged. It's Jamie and Faye in for Ed and Katie all this morning.
1: So, Lidl have set up a bar / pub cafe, okay, in the north of Ireland. And then we got chatting about, like, if these brands, or sorry, these companies were to kind of set up side businesses, what would they be? So I threw to Jamie that if Ryanair set up a restaurant, what would it be like?
2: Overpriced sandwiches.
1: But I think they'd milk you in the bill as well. You'd get the bill and you'd be like, how did I get charged for like breathing, number one, two, tap water, and then three for like sitting down on the chair?
0: Now, I will say, as much as everybody complains about Ryanair, you won't get those cheap fares anywhere else, I don't think. But I said Ryanair, restaurant, yes, but I could really, really imagine them opening up like an amusement park or a water park. It just seems like a good business move that they would do, like Planeland or something like that.
1: No, I can see that. Another one I want to put to you, IKEA, okay? Let's just say they set up a hotel.
0: Yeah.
1: Would you have to like build the bed before you sleep in it?
0: Do you know what? Okay.
1: You know, it would be a good business concept.
0: It would be a fantastic business concept. And I'll tell you why. Because if you stayed in an IKEA hotel room, okay?
1: Yeah.
0: And you knew all the furniture in the room was IKEA and you thought to yourself, Jesus, that is good quality. You'd probably be more inclined to go, let's go get our furniture from IKEA. And if it was in a hotel, the same way that IKEA have the restaurants when you go there and it's like, you know, 20 cent meatballs or whatever it is, if they serve that food in the hotel as well, I'll tell you one thing. The food in IKEA is so good.
1: Yeah, people say that all the time. And that is a prime example of a side business that they set up. Like, they're kind of known for their meatballs now, even though they're a bloody furniture company.
0: We used to go to IKEA just for the food.
1: Yeah.
0: And I tell you, it's well worth it. Like,
1: they sell food as well. Sorry, they obviously have the restaurant, but they sell like their own branded items as well. You can buy like IKEA pasta there, IKEA sweets. I love when businesses do that, when they create a whole separate business
0: for sure
1: apart from their own one. Another one would be like McDonald's. I feel like if McDonald's set up like a dating agency, like it could be kind of cool. Like, I feel like that's kind of a niche business that they could do. Where you,
0: for sure. I mean, they have the charity, so why don't they like branch out, whatever the word is.
1: What would the version of their romantic meal be?
0: Oh my God.
1: I feel like they would do like a deluxe range.
0: Yeah, like the Cupid meal or something like that. You know what I mean?
1: Yeah. Loads of Cupids.
0: I feel like that is it.
1: Mozzarella balls.
0: Yeah.
1: They already do mozzarella balls, but you know what I mean? I'm kind of going on a tangent here, but you get
0: it's
1: what
0: I'm saying.
1: It's a
0: business opportunity that they're sleeping on currently, I think. Yeah.
1: Completely. Sure. Yeah. So, yeah. IKEA, if they set up a hotel. Ryanair, if they set up a restaurant. McDonald's, a dating agency. You guys, what else? Am I missing one? Also, we got to patent these, Jamie, because the thing
0: before
1: is...
0: Before they do, then we can sell it back to them, you know what I mean?
1: Exactly. If we're missing one here, this is a great time to get on the patent with us. 087-712-103.
0: We all want to become millionaires here. It's Jamie and Faye with you on Spin this morning. I am.

0: we're giving you the chance to win a stay in the Marine Hotel in Sutton, Dublin with Centenary Home and Gardens, all with the throwback track.
1: Yes, this is the time of the day where we go head to head in hope of winning the throwback track.
0: Yeah.
1: I mean, nothing for it.
0: we get nothing for it, but our pride now. Faye did win 4 times out of 5 when we were on the breakfast show last week. I'm hoping to come back strong. I've

0: strong, I will admit. I will admit strong, but I have a feeling. I do have a feeling, I have to be honest right now, Faye, right? Last week on The Breakfast Show, when we were going head-to-head with the throwback track, there was some days that I knew in my heart and soul that you did have the better song. Today, I feel like the Scissor Sisters does take it, though.
1: Well, let's let the votes do the talking, Jamie.
0: Okay. If you want to get in a chance to win that Marine Hotel stay in Sutton, just vote for our throwback track, Jamie or Faye.
1: Yes, to 087-7102-103.
0: And we'll see what the results are in a moment here on Spin. You're taking me out
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14: I'm Leah. Here's what's happening. There's been a slowdown in the rise of house prices. The latest report by Daft.ie shows the average price of a home is just under €445,000. Its author Ronan Lyons says there's a slowdown across the board.
15: In some places like Dublin, it's faster, and in other places like Munster, it's a little bit slower. But in general, there's an easing of market conditions, and that's connected to an increase in availability.
14: The Taoiseach has said the government will help people with the cost of living in the budget. Micheál Martin said the government has already met with a number of organisations. His comments follow a meeting organised by a group of fuel protesters in the Midlands yesterday. The Taoiseach says the energy crisis has created a very serious situation.
16: All of which has exacerbated prices and has created a very serious situation. People have a right to protest, but equally it has to be done within a proper framework.
14: In the UK, the social media ban for under-16s will come into effect from March next year. Its Culture Secretary Lisa Nandy has announced. The Green Party leader is blasting the decision to make players vote ahead of last night's Ireland-Israel match. Roderick O'Gorman says it only divides the team after Gavin Bazunu pulled out. Deputy O'Gorman is not happy about the pressure put on players.
17: They outsourced the decision to play this match onto the individual conscience of the players. And I think it is hugely unfair to put this call on the shoulders of young players.
14: New laws coming into effect will mean all large data centres will have to harness the waste heat they make. The EU's Energy Efficiency Directive is being brought into Irish law and will benefit homes and businesses. Pauline O'Reilly from the Irish District Energy Association says it's already being trialled here.
18: We already have an example of how it's working because we have the Amazon data centre in Talla, the waste heat, warm water that's heating the data centre there.
14: And all tickets for the Oasis Live 2027 shows have been snapped up. They have all completely sold out after 3 days of on-sale windows this weekend. Oasis are due to play Slane Castle on September 4th and 5th.
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0: stay in the Marine Hotel in Dublin, Sutton, only around the corner from my house. I kept saying to Faye last week on the show that it's 5 minutes down the road for me. Faye keeps laughing at me. I could be your public chauffeur for the week, Faye.
1: Yeah,
0: like.
1: We want people to enter, okay? That's the thing. We don't want to push people away,
0: no,
1: Jamie.
0: No, the thing is, right, let me tell you this. If you get this stay in the Marine Hotel in Dublin, there's loads of things you can do. You can come to the Racecourse Pub in Baldoyle, which is only 2 minutes up the road. I can bring you to the Cliffs of Howth, which is only another 5 minutes up the other direction.
1: What would you do for the people who want to be left alone?
0: If they want to be left alone, I can wait outside the hotel until your stay is over, or I can just stay away, whatever it is that you want to do.
1: Anyways, that could be all yours, all for just entering the throwback track. Now, Jamie obviously chose his track, which was...
0: I went for this track by the Scissor Sisters. Take

0: Not bad, eh? Do you know what I mean? I think I could be onto a winner. You went for
1: Kelly Clarkson, this one. Since you've been gone, I can't breathe all
0: the time. Now, to be fair, right, I feel like last week on the show, we were getting a little bit competitive when it came to
1: the
0: throwback track.
1: And rightly so, because, well, to be honest, I won, what was it, 4 out of 5 last week? So, yeah. You know, the proof is in the pudding, as they say.
0: The proof is in the pudding. Let's find out who won. Today's throwback track champion is Katie. There you go. Oh, yeah, man. Come on.
1: Well, you know what, Jamie? When you're good, you're good. Enjoy it, lads. Enjoy a bit of Kelly Clarkson this morning.
0: Since you've been gone, it's Jamie and Faye on Fully Charged. Good

0: Fully Charged. It's Jamie and Faye in for Ed and Katie all this morning. What is going on?
1: I saw a lovely article during the week, okay, about how to make friends as adults. Now, I think it's something that we secretly all, well, we don't all struggle with it. I can't say that, but a lot of us do struggle with making friends as an adult. Number one, because you're not meeting as much people, meeting new people.
0: For
1: you know
0: sure.
1: what I mean? You're in your workplace. You do, some people do sports still and activities, and some people aren't great for those.
0: No, making friends as an adult is one of the most difficult things to do. There was a person that I knew who, so Bumble, the dating app, right?
1: Yeah.
0: They have an app called Bumble for Friends,
1: yes.
0: where if you're like an adult who is looking to make friends, you can go on Bumble for Friends. I don't even know if it's still a thing, but apparently it works well, you know?
1: Yeah, I actually have a friend who I met recently, and she met a friend through Bumble for Friends. She is still, she's actually best friends with this girl.
0: See,
1: now
0: that's class.
1: It's really sweet.
0: Do you know, because you can make friends in the workplace, right? But there's a danger in that too sometimes, depending on what you do and where you work.
1: Exactly. And it depends on your position as well, as a, like if you're the boss of the person that you've become friends with.
0: Yeah.
1: It just, it does get tricky.
0: But if our boss is listening, we can still be friends. We can all still be friends here.
1: Once I don't lose my job. So some of the tips and tricks, okay, that were given to people for making friends, we're join a low stakes club. So like a run club, social pottery, book clubs, speed dating for besties. There's loads of clubs like this, but like ones that aren't that competitive, because it allows time for building friendships.
0: For sure.
1: Like I did join a run club once, and it was so competitive, and there was no time for making friends, because it was just all, everyone was there to get the times in to do well. There was no chatting, really. There was very little.
0: So everybody was there for different reasons. So it's not like we're here to make friends. It's like, no, we're here to get business done. You
1: know? Another one was say yes to the side quest, like accept housewarming invites, or you know, stepping out of your comfort zone to go and do something with someone that you don't know where where it may lead you.
0: Yeah, I mean, that is the thing about being an adult as well, like jumping into the world of the unknown, or like that adversity of like, oh, I don't know these people. It does feel a lot more uncomfortable as an adult, because like when you're in school and all of that crack, like it's made to feel a little bit more natural.
1: Yeah.
0: You know what I mean? So like, yeah, I mean, any side quest, big or small,
1: for
0: you
1: sure.
0: just do not know who you're going to meet like.
1: No, another one which I have done so many times is like if you're waiting in a line or a queue for something, whether it be waiting for a coffee in the queue in an airport, and you like spark conversation with them. You know, if it's someone your own age especially, and you know that there's someone who like looks like they could be into the same stuff with you, because you can generally tell from the look of some people like if they'd be into the same stuff as you, if you're wearing the same clothes and stuff.
0: My friend Josh is like this, where he'll go up to people on the street and just start chatting to them.
1: Yeah.
0: And it's something inside of me. Maybe it's the confidence that I don't have. I'm looking at him going, I could never do this. I could never do that. Equally, even in work, right? Like if I find someone who I have a mutual interest with and I go up to them, I'm like, oh, I heard you like this. And they kind of cut the conversation off. I'm like, maybe I'm the problem. You know what I mean? Maybe I'm the problem. They help me.
1: Another one, okay, which I have done, is become a haunt, like have a local haunt, okay? I have a coffee shop that's across the road from my house. I go there all the time. I know all the staff. I've become friends with the staff because I'm in there so much, and I just get a coffee every once in a while.
0: There is so many different ways. By the way, if you're an adult who's been through the same situation, I mean, we have all been there. What ways, alternative ways, have you managed to make friends as an adult?
1: Yeah, let us know on 087-7102-103, because we'd love all the tips and tricks.
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0: Sunny Federa. It's 7:55 a.m. Just about to go 7:55 a.m. on Fully Charged with Jamie and Faye this morning. Just after 8 a.m. we're playing the name game with the Return Awards. We have an 11-inch, 128 GB iPad Air on the table with an Apple Pencil and AirPods 4 in there as well. We have a celebrity on the table. You just have to guess who it is. What is their name? Now, Faye has asked a couple of questions over the last week and a bit. That may whittle it down for you. Monday she asked, is she below the age of 30? I said, no, she is not. On Tuesday, has she won a Grammy? No. Has she released an album in 2026? She asked Wednesday, no, she hasn't. Has she collaborated with a major female artist? Yes. Is she currently in a relationship? Also, yes. Now, unless anything has changed over the last 24 hours or so, and I just haven't a bloody clue. So with the Return Awards, if you want to get your hands on all of that, who is the celebrity we are chatting about on 0877-102-103? And we'll get to that just after 8.
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2: 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The Cash Machine will randomly pick one lucky winner. It could be you. Answer the phone within the first 5 rings. Tell us the prize amount, and we simply give you all that

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8: It's just gone 8 o'clock on Fully Charged with Jamie and Faye. Let's see what the crack is with the roads.
9: Good morning, guys. In Kerry, there's some congestion on the Tralee Road into Killarney, heading towards Cleaney Roundabout. In Limerick, Dock Road southbound is busy at Corbrack Avenue Junction. And there's a queue on the N18 eastbound off-ramp at Junction 2 Limerick Centre.
6: Here's what you need to know.
9: I'm Leah, here's what's happening. A man in his 30s has been charged in connection with the fatal hit and run in Kerry. A 17-year-old boy died following a crash involving a van on the N69 after 3 a.m. on Saturday. The man is due to appear before Cork District Court this morning. Investigations are continuing. The rate at which house prices are rising has slowed to 3% across the country. Dublin and Leinster are cooling fastest, while there's a rise of just under 6% in Cork, Galway and Limerick cities year on year. Ronan Lyons, author of the report by Daft.ie, says prices have soared in Waterford.
10: One is Waterford City, where prices are still increasing at double-digit rates, so 11% higher than a year ago.
9: The Green Party leader is heading out at the FAI for making players vote ahead of last night's game against Israel. Roderick O'Gorman thinks it was unfair to put pressure on the team. He says players shouldn't have been put in that position.
11: The FAI created a situation where just 24 hours before the game, where the team should have been coming together, the players actually felt they needed to take sides.
9: In the north, protesters have mostly left after being told there will be a fresh process to address the Drumcree dispute. Thousands of protesters in Portadown tried to stop the Loyalist Orange Order marching down the mainly nationalist Garvaghy Road. Northern Ireland Secretary Sir Chris Bryant says

0: Communication is key.
1: But I do want people to find it in their hearts to make a compromise, because it's only compromise that's going to get us through these difficult moments.
0: Lidl is entering the phone network market here. They're offering the first 100,000 customers a special €8.99 a month for life SIM-only deal. It's already operating in Germany, Switzerland and Austria, according to the Irish Independent. And Taylor Swift has become the most awarded artist in the history of MTV's Video Music Awards. In a ceremony broadcast on CBS, the pop star won the Artist Director honors.
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0: She went on to debut the video for new song Patient Zero.
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0: In soccer, the Republic of Ireland won 3-0 against Israel in a highly controversial Nations League fixture in Hungary last night. Manager Heimir Hallgrímsson says tough times helped to find leaders in the squad. Shelburne are waking up this morning as the new Women's FAI Cup champions. They beat Premier Division champions Athlone 3-1 at Tallaght Stadium yesterday. And in rugby, Beth Buttermer was celebrating her first Ireland cap in the WXV Global Series. The 21-year-old Munster hooker came off the bench during yesterday's 31-24 win over Japan in Galway. She says the wait was worth it.
6: I know I'm quite young, but yeah, there was times where this probably felt a long way away. Kind of being in the setup now for 2 years.
0: Download the Go Light app now, your new home for off the ball.
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9: Oh, I'm nervous. The name game is back in action, Jamie.
10: It is back in action. There is a massive prize. But actually, by the way, can I just say something, right?
9: Uh-huh.
10: This morning, do you smell like Halloween in the air?
9: No, absolutely not.
10: I can smell, like, there's like, do you not think a Halloween has a specific type of smell when it gets like close to October?
9: No, like it's damp. It's like wetter than what it was definitely 2 weeks ago. But I wouldn't say it's like I could smell the Halloween in the air. No,
10: it's like it smells like bonfire. It smells like fireworks. But maybe that's just me. Maybe that's not a thing. I'm going to excuse myself.
9: We still have a full month before Halloween, basically.
10: I think we should just skip and go to Christmas. But anyway, the name game.
9: Yes, the name game. There is an 11-inch, 12-gigabyte iPad Air with Apple Pencil and AirPods 4 up for grabs, all thanks to Return. So the stakes are high.
10: The stakes are really high if you want to try to get your hands all over this. Who is the celebrity we are talking about now? We've been going on about this for the last couple of weeks. So
9: yes,
10: if you're thinking to yourself that you might know who the celebrity is. Now, before Ed and Katie are back tomorrow, who is it? 0877 102 103. We'll get to this in a moment. It's Jamie and Faye on Spin. Good morning.

0: 8 a.m. on Fully Charged. Good morning. Game. We can't give you any clues. We can't tell you who it is. You come on, you tell us, and you win a prize. And really, it really is as easy as that, you would think.
1: Yes, it is. Well, it's turning out to be a little bit more difficult than as thought, but the prize is huge. It's an 11-inch, 12-gigabyte iPad Air with Apple Pencil and AirPods 4. That is an incredible prize, all thanks to the very, very kind return. So, Jamie, that is up for grabs. I can't win it. It's up to you to win it. If you think there's a guest coming your way, text us to 087-7102-103, but it's time for me to ask a question.
0: You've been asking a lot of questions over the last 2 weeks or so. I mean, we started this game last Monday, okay? And I feel like although we can't give clues, like your questions kind of are the clues because it helps you whittle it down, doesn't it? Yeah.
1: It does. So last week I was asking questions like, is she below the age of 30? It was a no. Has she won a Grammy? No. Has she released an album in 2026? No. Has she collaborated with any other major female artist?
0: Yes.
1: And is she currently in a relationship? I asked that one on Friday. That was a yes?
0: Yeah, I would assume unless something mad happened over the weekend, then she is still, hopefully, fingers crossed in that relationship. Otherwise, that would be incorrect. You know what I mean?
1: Weirder things have happened.
0: Sure.
1: Okay, so I have a question I'm going to ask. Oh, I don't know. I think this one will help. And it's very Limerick orientated, so I love it. Did she play Thomond Park at all in... Yeah,
0: did
1: in general.
0: Did she play Thomond Park? No, she didn't play Thomond Park.
1: No?
0: No, she didn't play Thomond Park.
1: Oh!
0: Unless an announcement comes out today and it takes me by surprise, but no, she has not played
1: Thomond Park.
0: Yet. Yeah.
1: But she is in a relationship?
0: Yes, she is in a relationship.
1: Okay.
0: I'm like, what do the coordinates of those things have to do with each other?
1: Because I have some in my head, but I can't ask, and I'm just trying to like whittle it down as the questions go by. Okay, guys, it's up to you. It is up to you to take that guess for us. Get those guesses into 087-7102-103. The thing is, an 11-inch, 12-gigabyte iPad Air with Apple Pencil and AirPods 4 is up for grabs.
0: We want to give this away before the guys get back tomorrow.

0: 70 minutes past 8 a.m. We're back at this again. I mean, last week on the show, Faye, we spent the whole week trying our best to give this thing away.
1: Yes, we did. I asked, is she below the age of 30? Had she won a Grammy? We were getting closer, Jimmy, mm-hmm. weren't we? Now, we do know it's a girl.
0: That is all I can say to. I think that is all I can say. Other than your questions, that is all I can say, yeah, at the moment. I'm so, like, here's the thing, right? Yeah. Even last week, I felt like, when I was given the name for this, it's just a matter of time before I go, it's...
1: I know, don't. Yeah. Okay, let's make the call. Let's see.
2: Hello?
0: Chloe, Jamie and Faye from Spin. Good morning. How are you keeping?
2: Good, how are you?
1: We're great. We're asking now, you sent in a text of a guess for the person for the name game, okay? Are you feeling confident on who you think this person is?
2: I suppose, yeah.
1: Confidence is key.
0: Yeah, confidence is key. Chloe, like, have you been following this now the past couple of weeks?
2: I have, yeah.
1: So we
2: going
1: obviously
2: to work in the mornings.
1: We know it's a girl. We do know it's a girl.
0: I think it's wrecking Faye's head more than anybody else's because only I'm allowed to know who this name is. But hopefully now, Chloe, you'll be able to tell us who that name is.
1: Chloe?
2: Perfect.
1: Who do you think the name is?
2: Is it Demi Lovato?
1: Demi Lovato. Let's see.
0: Let's find out now, Chloe.
1: Chloe. You're not limited to one guess.
2: Perfect. That's no problem.
1: Thanks, Chloe.
0: Thanks, Chloe. Have a good day.
2: Bye.
0: The thing is, right, I can't be saying things like, it's a great guess or, you know, go you, because then I'm like, oh, am I giving clues or but I'm actually not.
1: I thought you said something wrong there. You kind of gave me a bit of a fright. Anyways, okay. It's back to Katie and Ed.
0: Tomorrow on the show.
1: I've done my best.
0: We really thought we were going to be the people who gave this away. But look, we'll let it rest for now.
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0: Fully Charged. It's Jamie and Faye with you this morning. 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
1: 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It's for 4 people over the age of 13. It could be all yours just for texting in. Very easy.
0: Have you ever been paintballing?
1: I haven't, but you know what, Jamie? It's like on my bucket list.
0: Honestly, like, it's one of those things where as an adult, I'm like, it's one of my favourite things to do. We used to do it over in Spain on holidays, and there was a place in Dublin that used to do it as well. Look, if you get hit, you know, you gotta put up with that element of it, but it is the best crack ever. So if you want to go along to this, like Faye said there a moment ago, we could be giving you a call in a moment. Basecamp, with your details, 087-7102-103, and we'd be calling you in a moment here on Spin. You're taking me
2: out of the ordinary. 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I'm on the way from 10 with Burger King, and I've your tickets to see

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11: It is 8:27 a.m. Checking out the latest with news. What is going on?
12: I'm Leah. Here's what's happening. A man in his 30s has been charged in connection with the fatal hit and run in Kerry. A 17-year-old boy died following a crash involving a van on the N69 after 3 a.m. on Saturday. The man is due to appear before Cork District Court this morning. Investigations are continuing. The rate at which house prices are rising has slowed to 3% across the country. Dublin and Leinster are cooling fastest, while there's a rise of just under 6% in Cork, Galway and Limerick cities year on year. Ronan Lyons, author of the report by Daft.ie, says prices have soared in Waterford.
13: One is Waterford City, where prices are still increasing at double-digit rates, so 11% higher than a year ago.
12: The Green Party leader is heading out at the FAI for making players vote ahead of last night's game against Israel. Roderick O'Gorman thinks it was unfair to put pressure on the team. He says players shouldn't have been put in that position.
14: The FAI created a situation where just 24 hours before the game, where the team should have been coming together, the players actually felt they needed to take sides.
12: In the north, protesters have mostly left after being told there'll be a fresh process to address the Drumcree dispute. Thousands of protesters in Portadown tried to stop the Loyalist Orange Order marching down the mainly nationalist Garvaghy Road. Northern Ireland Secretary Sir Chris Bryant says communication is key.
15: But I do want people to find it in their hearts to make a compromise, because it's only compromise that's going to get us through these difficult moments.
12: Lidl is entering the phone network market here. They're offering the first 100,000 customers a special €8.99 a month for life SIM-only deal. It's already operating in Germany, Switzerland and Austria, according to the Irish Independent. And Taylor Swift has become the most awarded artist in the history of MTV's Video Music Awards. In a ceremony broadcast on CBS, the pop star won the Artist Director honours.
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12: She went on to debut the video for new song Patient Zero.

0: Fully charged. It's Jamie and Faye with you this morning. This week on the show, we are teaming up with Basecamp Adventure Park in Shannongold in County Limerick, Ireland's largest paintball arena.
1: Yes, it's an all-weather fun, so you can enjoy the adventure rain or shine. For younger adventures, they offer splat ball for kids aged 7 to 12. Basecamp offers paintball, kids splat ball, forest laser tag, archery and archery tag, and bushcraft and survival challenges. So we have asked you to basically text in a base camp with your details to obviously our number, which is 087-7102-103. We want to give away paintballing for four people over the age of 13. Now the texts have been flooding in, but obviously, very sadly, we can only ever pick one person.
0: There can only ever be one person. Who do we have on the phone? Hello, who do we have on the phone?
2: It's Vicky.
0: Ah, Vicky, good morning. How are you keeping?
2: Good, how are you?
0: It's good. Where are you on your way to? I can hear that. It sounds like you're in a car or a spaceship or something like that.
2: I'm on my way to work.
0: Vicky, if you don't mind me just asking, what do you work at?
2: I'm a primary school teacher.
0: Primary school teacher. So, Vicky, can I ask you a question that... Now, I don't want you to get offended now because I have a few friends who are primary school teachers, okay?
2: Yeah.
0: Now, I always slag them for the amount of holidays that they get, but they always tell me, no, teacher's fatigue. We need the holidays. We work hard. What is your whole opinion on that debacle?
2: It is so deserved. Every holiday we get is so deserved.
0: Now, do you think this is something that we can implement into the radio world? Do you think we should get, like, the 2 months holidays plus midterms?
2: I think everyone should.
0: How would I go about doing something like that, do you reckon, Vicky?
2: Oh, God, I don't know. Ask your boss about that, Jamie.
0: Anyway, we're best of luck on the way to work this morning. Paintballing for four people in Shannongold in County Limerick. Have you been paintballing before?
2: Never, but I've always wanted to.
0: All right, so four people. Who would you be bringing with you? Who's the other three?
2: I have a few friends, I'd say, that would enjoy it too.
0: So are you going to put this in the group chat and just let everybody fight over it?
2: Exactly, that's the plan.
0: Well, look, that's all yours. Congratulations. And look, best of luck with work this morning. Chat to you later, Vicky.
2: Thanks a million. Thank you.
0: Chat to you later. More chances to win across the week on Spin. And as we continue, the cash machine is locked and loaded. Reloaded, I should say, with 312,000 euro that could be going in your back pocket in less than 2 minutes' time. All details on the way. Calter, it's trapped right here on Spin.

0: 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It's Jamie and Faye with you on Fully Charged this morning.
1: Good morning, guys. Now, Jamie, I want to bring back my famous segment called Hot Takes, okay? So if you listen to our evening show, I usually do a hot take every once in a while where I deliver all my famous hot takes. Well, they're not really famous, but you know what I mean. But I want to do them on specifically food hot takes this morning.
0: This I can get on board with. There's like, I love judging people's food online. Do you ever get that right? When yeah. someone puts up an Instagram story, this sounds terrible.
1: I know.
0: And God forgive me, right? I saw an Instagram story recently where this fella I know put up a dinner that his girlfriend or partner had kindly made for him. And he was like, unreal, love you, babe, whatever. And I don't know what was on that plate. It looked radioactive, nuclear. But anyway, continuing on,
1: Actually, we used to do this thing with our parents. There was this joke going around where there was these really crappy photos of meals and we sent them to our parents.
0: Oh, yes.
1: And we were like, our friend is setting up like a Meals on Wheels delivery service. Will you order a couple? Here's the selection. And it was like, you could pick from the five meals. It was five images of like the most
0: awful.
1: It was absolutely hilarious. Anyways, moving on to the hot takes. I think, okay, pizza is actually better cold. A lot of pizzas are better cold.
0: I would love to play bad cop on this, but 100%. I said this to somebody who works in an Apache pizza recently because they were telling me about the whole process. This is a whole different conversation.
1: Yeah.
0: But I said to him, I was like, it's much better cold.
1: Yeah, it is.
0: And he was like, no, you're not getting the full experience. I'm like, I don't need whatever that is. I just need a cold pizza. 100%, yeah.
1: I also, on that, like, pineapple definitely is great on pizza, I think.
0: I tried to be a pick-me boy for years and say it's awful. It's growing on me. Maybe it's a thing as you get older. You're
1: love
0: like,
1: it.
0: Okay,
1: yeah.
0: It actually kind of does work.
1: It's
0: you know?
1: An acquired taste. I think also on the whole chicken fillet roll debacle, you know the way like they're always giving out about stations, giving out, talking about chicken fillet rolls. I don't like a chicken fillet roll. Like,
0: no.
1: I don't get the whole hype with like, what's your favorite chicken fillet roll? I don't enjoy them.
0: No, I don't understand the whole thing with rolls because they're every time you go to a deli, I'm not going to say every time.
1: Yeah.
0: A lot of the times when you go to a deli, the rolls are generally being like sitting there a while and they're dried up. They're gone rock solid, like, you know.
1: Yeah. Chips, okay. Chips are a side dish, they're not a meal. So you know the way sometimes when people will order like loaded fries as like their dinner?
0: Yeah.
1: And like, no, like that's just, it's a side.
0: I don't mind that, but what I would say is, as a hot take when it comes to food, is that chips are a waste of time.
1: Really?
0: Skip chips, man. Like, there's better sides than chips. Chips are just like the worst filler ever. You know what I mean? Because it's like, oh, I've had this really nice piece of food, and now I just have these chips on the side. Unless they're like garlic cheese or something.
1: But they need to be seasoned. They need to be well seasoned. They need to have
0: agree.
1: A nice side. And on that, nachos are a side as well. I don't know why people do nachos as a full dish.
0: No, I totally would agree with you there. Unless you're going to the cinema, then they're a gourmet meal, man. Nachos from the cinema, there's something about them from a cinema that just makes them 10 times better.
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0: Regards on Fully Charged with Jamie and Faye this morning. 8:53 a.m. coming up on the show just after 9 o'clock. The Naughty Threesome. If you hear the same artist 3 times in a row, you can win a massive prize. Now, last week we gave away a €100 Ticketmaster voucher, AirPods as well last week. And today, if we do play the same artist 3 times in a row, a €100 one for all voucher, which you can keep for yourself, or, you know, gift it, re-gift it for somebody else, whatever it is you want to do. So just keep your ear for that just after 9 o'clock. And speaking about money,
1: Spins Cash Machine.
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2: 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The Cash Machine will randomly pick one lucky winner. It could be you. 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
7: Just coming up to 9 a.m. I'm fully charged with Jamie and Faye. Let's check out the latest with the roads.
8: Morning, guys. In Kerry, there's a queue on the Killarney bypass westbound from Lewis Road Junction to Cleaney Roundabout. In Limerick, Ballysimon Road inbound is busy from the old Ballysimon Road Junction to Tipperary Roundabout. And Roxburgh Road northbound is slow from Roxburgh Roundabout to Upper Kerry's Road Junction.
4: Here's what you need to know.
8: I'm Leah, here's what's happening. Micheál Martin has confirmed more investment into roads and road safety in the budget.
9: We will be focusing in on road safety and the estimates. Discussions are underway between the Minister for Transport, both Dara Brown and Sean Kenny, with Jack Chambers. Clearly, given also the inclement weather storms.
8: Budget 2026 saw a €2 billion investment in national and local roads. The Taoiseach says community needs must be looked at. House price increases has slowed to 3% across the country. There's a rise of just under 6%. In Cork, Galway and Limerick year on year. Dublin and Leinster are cooling the fastest. Ronan Lyons, author of the report by Daft.ie, says prices have went up elsewhere.
10: The biggest increases in prices, one is Waterford City, where prices are still increasing at double-digit rates, so 11% higher than a year ago. Longford is another place that's seeing big increases.
8: The fuel allowance payment is going up this winter. The Social Protection Minister, Derek Leary, says it's rising by €5 to 38 weekly.
11: If you're already in receipt of it, you will receive it this week, or you receive the first lump sum this week.
8: Payments are to start for over 465,000 homes across the country. Eligibility for it is expanding this year. Lidl is entering the phone market here. They're offering the first 100,000 customers a special €8.99 a month for a live SIM only deal. The Lidl Connect brand is already operating in other European countries, according to the Irish Independent. Madonna picked up 7 MTV Video Music Awards last night.
12: I spent the last year and a half finding myself, believing in myself, and really making the music that I wanted to make.
8: She won the prize for Artist of the Year, but Taylor Swift broke the all-time record. The ceremony on CBS also had tributes to Dolly Parton and George Michael. And greeting someone you've never met before with a hug instead of a handshake could make you more likable. That's according to researchers at the University of California, San Diego, reported in the Irish Daily Mail. More than 3/4 of those who were met with a hug were willing to look at the other's holiday pics.
13: Yeah, we know what you're thinking. How good can a coffee from Mackey's be? Well, when it's made with a new lighter roast at a great price, that means you can enjoy it every day and with a cheeky hash brown when you feel like it. Turns out, pretty good. Subject to availability, hash brown served until 11 a.m. Lighter roast available from 8th of September 2026.
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8: Republic of Ireland boss Hamer Halgrimson says the last few days have been the toughest of his career. They won 3-1 against Israel last night in the Nations League. Halgrimson was asked if next Sunday's second match will go ahead.
14: Yeah, we just take it day by day. It was a tough enough decision to play this game here today.
8: Shelburne captain Pearl Slaherty says they gave their best performance of the season to win yesterday's FAI Cup final. Sean Russell's team bet league champions Athlone Town 3-1 at Tallaght Stadium. And Shane O'Donnell has brought the curtain down on his hurling career. The 2024 Hurler of the Year has retired following his club Ayr Oaks' loss in the Clare semi-finals. Download the Go Light app now, your new home for Off the Ball.
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1: Clear sunny skies for today.
0: Turn up Jamie and Faye. You're on Spin.
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4: Good morning. It is Jamie and Faye in for Ed and Katie all this morning. I have, over the last couple of days, okay, I've had a bit of a debacle.
1: Okay, I love this.
4: I've had to call my bank, Ryan.
1: Why?
4: Because I was on the banking app and I was looking at transactions and I was thinking to myself, I was like, this doesn't make any sense. I was like, where are things going? Anyway,
1: yeah.
4: I was looking through different transactions, hadn't a clue what they were. So I rang up the bank and I was like, look here, I think there might be some suspicious transactions in the account.
1: Suspicious activity.
4: Suspicious activity in my account. So I rang up your man. Fella on the phone was lovely. He spent about 10 minutes on the phone going through. And this is one of the things as well, is that I forgot some of the codes that you needed to give when you ring them.
1: Yeah.
4: So you have, when you ring them, you have to give them like a certain digit codes on the phone. But I only knew the one on my phone to get into the banking app.
1: Mm-hmm.
4: So he sorts all of this out for me after a while. And I start pointing out some of the transactions that I'm like, I haven't a clue what this is, but could you look into it for me? He breaks down every single transaction that I think is suspicious. And it turns out I am the culprit. It was all just me. I just hadn't a clue.
1: He was like, do you have
4: a subscription for this? I was like, yes, that is my Adobe. I need that for work. And he's like, what about this? And I was like, oh my God, this all adds up to be quite a lot. I was like, okay, this makes sense now. Thanks a million. Chat to you later.
1: You just waste this poor man's evening or day or whatever.
4: On the phone, I could feel that as well, where he was like,
1: oh, God bless you,
4: like, you know. Anyway. Yeah.
1: Anyways, guys, the naughty threesome, okay? You got to keep those ears pierced. It could happen at any time. Three artists in a row. We have a 100 euro, one for all voucher up for grabs today, if there is, hypothetically, three artists in a row.
4: Well, do you know what? As we say, do with that information what you will. Kicking off the naughty threesome, it's Jamie and Faye with you on Spin. Good morning. Baby.

0: before you go, there's something I want you to have.
1: Oh, it's beautiful. But wait a minute, isn't this...
0: Yeah, yes it is.
1: But I thought the old lady dropped it into the ocean in the air.
0: Well,

0: Brittany wrapping up the Naughty Threesome on Spin with Jamie and Faye. It is 9:15 a.m.
1: From what I gather, I think that was three artists in a row. We have a 100 euro one for all a voucher that needs to be given away this morning, Jamie.
0: It does need to be given away, but who do we have on the phone?
2: Ernesta,
0: am I saying that correctly?
2: Yes.
0: Good morning. How are you keeping?
2: I'm good. How are you guys?
0: Yeah, not too bad. What are you up to this morning?
2: Nothing, just at work, listening to Spin.
0: Oh, very good. Thank you very much. If you don't mind us asking, what do you work at, Ernesta?
2: I'm working at dispatch, basically logistics.
0: Okay, now for somebody like me who hasn't a bloody clue, Ernesta, what is that?
2: Basically, I work with sending up the products, preparing the paperwork, basically.
0: All right, and what county are you in?
2: The truck and leave.
0: And what county?
2: I'm in County Tipperary.
0: Tipperary. Tip, as Faye says all the time. Oh, by the way, actually, who was the artist that we played three in a row? I have to ask that as a question first.
2: Britney Spears.
0: It was Britney Spears. A 100 euro one for all voucher, all yours. What are you going to do with it? What are you going to treat yourself to?
2: I'm probably going to treat myself and my colleague for some good coffee on a break time.
0: Good coffee. So you're not going to keep it a secret from them, though?
2: No, obviously she's worked with me in the office, so she loves that. She's there with me.
0: Well, Ernesta, congratulations. That one for all vouchers, all yours. And have a great day and enjoy the coffee.
2: Thank you.
0: Thank you, Ernesta. By the way, if you want to win more prizes than Naughty Threesome, keep Spin Loud all week and all across the day. Fontaines, DC, Marianne, it's Jamie and Faye with you on Spin this morning.

0: Charge. You're live with Jamie and Faye this morning.
1: Good morning. Now, last week or the week before, I think it was actually 2 weeks at this stage, the Ploughing Championships took place. And I did not know that this was a thing at the Ploughing, but they actually do matchmaking. So there was matchmaking. There was a matchmaker that was literally matchmaking throughout the few days of the Ploughing Championships.
0: I struggle in my head to picture how that works, because this is a festival for like agriculture and...
1: Yeah, but who doesn't love a bit of love, Jamie? We all love love.
0: Even the farmers love love. Oh. I heard that the Ploughing Championships is supposed to be the best crack. Have you ever been?
1: I've never been. I'd absolutely love to go. I was hoping we'd get to go at work, but it just didn't pull through. But anyways, I was absolutely gobsmacked when I heard that there was matchmaking going on. I'd love to hear, actually, if any of you did find love at the Ploughing, do give us a text 087 7102 103. But it got me thinking about just mad places I've once found, well, I wouldn't say love now, but you know, met a lover. Do you know what I mean, Jamie?
0: Go on, spill the beans.
1: Like, there, I feel like there's so much online dating now that it's just, I love hearing the stories of where people meet, like, alternatively, per se.
0: 100%. You know what I mean? It almost seems like rare now that you hear a story where someone doesn't say Tinder, Grindr, Bumble, whatever it is, you know?
1: I did once find love at a rowing competition.
0: That is
1: very niche.
0: Is that even true?
1: I swear on my life.
0: A rowing competition?
1: Do you
0: mean like a canoe type of thing? Like,
1: I was rowing. I met someone at a rowing competition.
0: Now, can I ask?
1: Yes.
0: What age were you?
1: 15.
0: 15?
1: Yeah.
0: Did you date this fella for long?
1: Yeah.
0: For real?
1: Yeah, swear on my life.
0: So, were you rowing the same canoe?
1: No, not the same. It's not a canoe.
0: What is it then? It's a rowing boat, isn't
1: it? I don't know. I can't remember.
0: Those details are neither here or there.
1: Neither here or there.
0: Okay. A rowing competition. Very romantic. I like it.
1: Yeah, it is a little bit romantic. Now, like, hypothetically, a funeral is a place where you could meet people.
0: I've heard stories, Faye, where people have met each other at funerals. But think about it from an old person's perspective. Yeah. If you're in your 70s, right, that's probably your type of... that sounds terrible, right? No, but you're probably attending events like that more often than not. You know what I mean?
1: You'd be booked and busy, like. Yeah. Do you know what I mean? IKEA's a place you could meet someone.
0: IKEA, I could see.
1: There
0: is something magical about IKEA. We were chatting about this on the show earlier on. Like,
1: you also can't get out easily. Do you know what I mean? You're trapped. So take with that what you will.
0: Yeah.
1: Weddings. People meet a lot of like partners at weddings.
0: Yeah.
1: The dentists.
0: Come here. Has anyone ever? I suppose maybe actually. Yeah,
1: the waiting room more so. Like whether you're at a doctor's or a dentist or you're seeing a consultant. I feel like the waiting room is a place where you're bored. You're waiting. You're usually waiting for a long period of time. Hypothetically, you could meet a loved one there.
0: A mate of mine a couple of weeks ago was in a car park. The car park next door to the radio station we work in, which is obviously Spin. Hello. But a guy came up to her, asked for the number. They went on a couple of dates. Now, it didn't work out in the end. But I was still like, fair play. That's a bit old school.
1: Yeah. Also, the Garda station. No,
0: the
1: honestly.
0: The Garda station.
1: If you're like...
0: Arrest me, Garda. Arrest me.
1: Whether you're a guy or a woman, you usually go into the Garda station needing help of some sort. It sparks a conversation and it's in person.
0: I like this. If you're listening, tell us, where is the most unusual place that you've met your partner? 0877 102 103. It's Jamie and Faye on Fully Charged.

0: number one hit music station. It's Fully Charged with Jamie and Faye this morning. You were just chatting there while the music was playing about the big news that was happening over the couple of days. Essentially, Oasis tickets.
1: Yeah, I didn't try and get tickets. Now, I will say, I could not care less. I didn't even go and see the film.
0: Now, here's the thing. I'm a massive Oasis fan. I saw the film. I wasn't mad about the film. But when Oasis tickets came out for Oasis Live 25, I done everything I could to try get tickets. I was on Ticketmaster, two laptops open, phone open, waiting for hours to get these tickets. But when it was announced that they were going back on tour next year, they're taking over Slane for two nights. The whole thing is that if you wanted to try get your hands on tickets to go see the lads live, you had to put your email into like a pre-sale thing.
1: Yeah.
0: And then they might send you codes and you might get tickets then. Now, one of the lads who works in our office, Alex Rowley, he said to me, oh, did you put your email in to try get tickets? And I said to him, I'm not really that arsed this time around.
1: That is so telling.
0: Because think about it this way, right? Croke Park was a beautiful venue to have a gig like that in. Slane Castle, I couldn't be arsed trekking out that far.
1: It is a trek, even just with accommodation. And then also, you need to find a driver if you are going to be having a 7-Up or whatever.
0: Exactly.
1: You know, it is a bit of a bit more planning is involved.
0: Maybe I'm greedy because I'm from Dublin, but I could walk home from Croke Park.
1: I know, no.
0: You could
1: you're
0: do
1: so
0: it
1: lucky.
0: In like less than an hour maybe max. Yeah. Like, so I didn't go through the whole debacle. I feel like as well, last year when they got back together, there was something about like, for Oasis fans, the fact that, you know, there was so much beef for years and they were finally back together. Now that magical bit about that is all gone. You know, you're essentially just going to see a gig, like.
1: Is it because you know that they're touring now? That you know that it's not your last chance to ever see them?
0: Yeah, I'm like, they're gonna milk this for the next like 5 or 6 years at least, I would reckon, you know?
1: Yeah.
0: Anyway, that's the crack with the old Oasis tickets, but you know, judging on prices that I've seen, the cash machine could sort you out with that. There is 312,000 euro on the table if you fancy getting your hands on Oasis tickets. All the details on the way here on Spin. You're taking me out
2: 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I'm on the way from 10 with Burger King, and I've your tickets to

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19: I'm Leah. Here's what's happening. Micheál Martin has confirmed more investment into roads and road safety in the budget.
20: We will be focusing in on road safety, and the estimates discussions are underway between the Minister for Transport, both Dara Brown and Sean Kenny, with Jack Chambers. Clearly, given also the inclement weather storms.
19: Budget 2026 saw a €2 billion euro investment in national and local roads. The Taoiseach says community needs must be looked at. House price increases has slowed to 3% across the country. There's a rise of just under 6% in Cork, Galway and Limerick year on year. Dublin and Leinster are cooling the fastest. Ronan Lyons, author of the report by Daft.ie, says prices have went up elsewhere.
21: The biggest increases in prices, one is Waterford City, where prices are still increasing at double-digit rates, so 11% higher than a year ago. Longford is another place that's seeing big increases.
19: The fuel allowance payment is going up this winter. The Social Protection Minister, Derek Leary, says it's rising by €5 to 38 weekly.
22: If you're already in receipt of it, you will receive it this week, or you receive the first lump sum this week.
19: Payments are to start for over 465,000 homes across the country. Eligibility for it is expanding this year. Lidl is entering the phone market here. They're offering the first 100,000 customers a special €8.99 a month for a live SIM-only deal. The Lidl Connect brand is already operating in other European countries, according to the Irish Independent. 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
23: I spent the last year and a half finding myself, believing in myself, and really making the music that I wanted to make.
19: She won the prize for Artist of the Year, but Taylor Swift broke the all-time record. The ceremony on CBS also had tributes to Dolly Parton and George Michael. And greeting someone you've never met before with a hug instead of a handshake could make you more likable. That's according to researchers at the University of California, San Diego, reported in the Irish Daily Mail. More than 3/4 of those who were met with a hug were willing to look at the other's holiday pics.
24: This is Spin's Fully Charged with

0: Fully Charged. It's Jamie and Faye with you on Spin this morning.
1: I came to a conclusion recently, Jamie, that I have never once known how to properly use the microwave in my house, in my rental, okay? I lived there for a year and a half. I've since moved out. And only when I was leaving, I was like packing away stuff and I was like in the kitchen. I was like, I never actually knew how to use that microwave. I just pressed loads of buttons and then like... And I'd press start, obviously, and it would start. But, like, the settings, hadn't a clue. I could be pushing the turkey one, the fish one, hadn't a clue.
0: In an ideal world, I would love to be like, how did you not know that? The exact same. Even in the spin building, there's a microwave. Yeah. And I looked at it before. And you have, like, the fish option. You have, like, different temperature settings. I'm like, just get me 1 minute or two minutes. I'm pressing go. I don't know what the setting is. I don't know what, like... if I'm meant to be using that setting for what I'm looking for it to do. But I also, Faye, would not have a breeze on how to... Also, like,
1: hadn't a clue.
0: Why are we overcomplicating that? Like,
1: oh, yeah,
0: just 2 minutes and off you go.
1: So, like, and the thing as well is, like, no one cooks anything in a microwave. So, like, why are they using, like, cooking settings and, like, God knows what? Like, I understand an air fryer because you are cooking the meat, so there does have to be loads of settings. But, like... Who honestly, like, I haven't a clue.
0: Even on an air fryer. So the old air fryers used to have, like, the little timing switch where you'd wind it up and it would be, like, 60 minutes and then it would finish, okay? Now we got a new one recently where it has, like, a touchscreen. We're doing way too much here. We are doing way too much.
1: I need stop and I need start.
0: 100%.
1: And that is all. Another thing that I just haven't a clue and I've never is a thermostat. Like, we have one in the office and... I don't know how to change. I've never properly known how to use a thermostat.
0: I can go up and down on a thermostat, but when it has like the little icons that come up on it, I'm like, I think this is what I'm trying to do. I know when I get it to 24, that's the sweet spot. But then there's like other like sub settings on it that I'm like, what am I messing with here? Like, there's the fan settings, there's this setting, that setting, everything.
1: And then also the one that we do have, like, goes up and down by like 2 degrees after you touch it. So it's like, does one tap mean like 1 degree or does it mean 2 degrees? I honestly don't know. Anything of that sort, I haven't a clue how to use.
0: There is somebody listening to us right now going, holy Jesus, these lads have a radio show. I mean, this is how you do it, and this is what we're asking you on the show this morning.
1: What are some things that we just all pretend to know, but we just don't have a clue? 087 7102 103.
0: One of mine would be how to do a radio show. It's Jamie and Faye on Spin. Good morning.

0: number one hit music station. It's Spin with Jamie and Faye this morning.
1: We've been chatting on the show about things that we pretend to know how to use, but we don't, or just don't really understand in general. I was saying to Jamie, a thermostat, having a clue how to use one. I won't even pretend, to be honest. The same with a microwave. I obviously, like, you know, stop and start, yeah. But, like, how to use the settings, what degrees it should be on. The same with the air fryer.
0: 100%. Now, we used to have this old washer machine, and I knew how to use it back to front, and I was perfect
1: at it.
0: But when they got the new one with the little touch buttons on it, the little touch screen, like, there was all these extra settings. I have to admit, I never went back and tried again.
1: Haven't. The same with the oven as well. Like,
0: I don't know how an oven works full stop.
1: I don't know. Well, like, and I'm talking, like, obviously I know how to turn on my bloody oven, but, like, what degrees you should actually be putting certain types of food on. You know what I mean? I just do 120 and away I go. Like, I'm also not a baker. Like, I don't bake cakes or anything, so I'm not into, like, I wouldn't be using the oven for anything other than the bare minimum.
0: But you were saying there, like, obviously you know how to turn on your oven. I don't know how to turn on the oven part. I can use the stove on top. You know, even that, like, you know, that's easy. Like, you put it onto like 4 or 5, depending on how hot. Because I know the amount of numbers equates to how hot you want that to be.
1: Yeah.
0: But then the oven, I've never understood. But you know when you're cooking something on the stove, right?
1: Mm.
0: I never understood when people know that meat is cooked. How do you know that it's actually done?
1: You cut through it.
0: You cut through it?
1: You do cut through it. You'd have to check that. Like,
0: because I'd be like, oh, how do you know, to my dad? Like, how do you know when that's done or this is done or how long to cook that for? He goes, oh, you just know.
1: No, you do. You cut it open and you check.
0: Okay.
1: Ah, Jesus, Jamie. No, ah, no, you're making
0: you
1: it look very bad.
0: Jesus,
1: you're making it look very bad. One more thing is the lights in my dashboard, okay, went off the other day and it was like, check tire pressure, and pull over and all this stuff. It didn't say pull over. It said check tire pressure in operative. And I was like, okay, but like, how much time do I have? Like, give me kilometers. I need to get to work. How many kilometers are you giving me here before the car is breaking down? Off, you know what I mean?
0: It's fair enough. Now, I have to say, at the moment, I'm borrowing a car. The gearbox of my car went dry. But in all these new cars, you have all these sensors saying, like, oh, your tires are low, or, you know, make sure to check these brake lights or whatever it is. On the dashboard of my old Volkswagen, there was none of that fancy stuff, right? So if your tire was flat, the only way you'd find out if the car was driving funny or when you got to somewhere and you saw it was flat.
1: Yeah.
0: I'd rather not know.
1: I know, but I want to know, like, realistically, before damage is done, what's the distance?
0: No, what you do is when you hear the damage, you turn up the radio a little bit louder and then it just drowns out in the background. This is what we're asking you on the show.
1: Yeah, what are some things that you just, still as an adult, haven't a clue how to use? Let us know on 087 7102 103.
0: It's Jamie and Faye on Fully Charged.

0: that wraps it up on Fully Charged with ourselves, Jamie and Faye, for this morning.
1: Yes, that actually wraps us up on a week and a day of covering Katie and Ed. Thank you so much for having us, guys.
0: Yeah, do you know what? I have to get in the car and get back on the M50 and go all the way back to Dublin. That is the only thing I'm not looking forward to this morning. But I will say, No, Joe, I'm a nervous driver. I'm a nervous driver on the motorway.
1: It's not that you're making it out as if you're going like you're going through the Sahara Desert with no water. You'll be grand. You'll be up there in two hours.
0: The thing is, Faye is well used to this because she obviously gigs around the country and goes from county to county like it's the most casual things in the world.
1: It is.
0: When I was driving to Limerick, I was like, bejesus, she does this every weekend. Yeah. But anyway, we got to get out of here. But before we do, if you fancy winning life-changing money... Cash machine is locked and reloaded, and in 2 weeks' time, this money could be all yours. €312,000 exactly is what we got on the table for you.
1: Yes, absolutely life-changing money indeed, Jamie. All you need to do is text spin to 57557. That is 57557. 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The cash machine will randomly pick one lucky winner. It could be you. Answer the phone within the first five rings. Tell us the prize amount, and we simply give you all that money. €312,000 exactly. So pick up the phone, get texting Spin to 57557, and you can also pay via Apple Pay. 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
9: I'm Leah, here's what's happening. House price increases are slowing down. That's according to a new report from daft.ie.
10: Aside from those exceptions, if you look at places like County Galway, or if you look at Wexford, there are much slower increases now, 3, 4, maybe 5% a year.
9: That's author of the report, Ronan Lyons. National prices are around half the rate of increases seen a year ago. The Social Protection Minister is urging people to check if they are eligible for the fuel allowance. It comes as the criteria have been expanded. Over 465,000 homes are set to get it this week, which has increased by €5. Minister Derek Leary says it makes a difference.
11: As a time when we're all under huge pressure, fuel-wise, the cost of heating oil has all gone up as a consequence of the war in Iran.
9: More than 2,000 people were discharged from hospital in the last 2 years after experiencing mental or behavioural disorders from cannabinoids. The HSC data also doesn't distinguish between natural and synthetic cannabinoids, according to the Irish Independent. Fresh efforts to resolve the Drumcree parade dispute will be made today. It's after a long standoff to block the contentious Orange Order march in Portadown. First Minister Michelle O'Neill says residents don't want it, but DUP leader Gavin Robinson says the rule of the court should be respected.
12: Does anybody think that this is a good idea? No right-minded person would make this decision.
13: It's a fundamental tenet of our system that anybody should uphold the rule of law.
9: Madonna was the big winner at this year's MTV Video Music Awards. She took home 7 awards, including Artist of the Year. Taylor Swift became the most decorated performer in the awards history.
14: Not only was he the most incredible singer and songwriter, but I really liked the way he represented himself. I mean, even when he was outed in the late 90s.
9: That's Queen's Adam Lambert paying tribute to George Michael. Meanwhile, there were also tributes to Dolly Parton. And Michael Sheen reckons being an actor will be a disadvantage on the Celebrity Traitors. The 57-year-old appearing in the second series of the spin-off. The show starts this Thursday.
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9: Republic of Ireland boss Hamer Halgrimsson says the last few days have been the toughest of his career. They won 3-1 against Israel last night in the Nations League. Halgrimsson was asked if next Sunday's second match will go ahead.
16: Yeah, we just take it day by day. It was a tough enough decision to play this game here today.
9: Shelburne captain Pearl Slaherty says they gave their best performance of the season to win yesterday's FAI Cup final. Sean Russell's team beat league champions Athlone Town 3-1 at Tala Stadium. And in rugby, Bevan Parsons says it was really special to become Ireland's record try scorer in her home county, Galway. The winger helped Ireland beat Japan 31-24 in the WXV Global Series. Download the GoLight app now, your new home for Off the Ball.
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1: Hey, it's Shannon here. First up, the Video Music Awards kicked off last night in LA, and here are some of the highlights. Madonna took home 7 awards, including Best Artist of the Year. Sienna Spiro won Best New Artist. Swim by BTS won Song of the Year. And Taylor Swift took home the first ever Artist Director Award. She also won Video of the Year for The Faith of Ophelia and dedicated it to the ultimate showgirl.
2: Lastly, but most importantly, I want to thank and dedicate this award to one person without whom just this wouldn't be happening, and that person is the ultimate showgirl, Dolly Parton.
1: Taylor is now the most awarded artist in VMA's history with 32 awards. And lastly, a somber pay tribute to the late George Michael with a stunning performance of Father Figure.
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5: 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Clear skies ahead. That's the forecast. 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
6: A bright, sunny day ahead.
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9: Morning, it's Michaela. Look, if you want a bit of a laugh this morning, okay, Madonna, iconic, we love her, she is amazing. However, her performance at the VMAs last night, it was class, do not get me wrong. The amount of celebrity cameos she had in it though, and they were basically just there as walking frames, helping her get from A to B. And that in itself is iconic, as this 10 Spin Hit

0: Damon Pala, it's Loser. We are in the middle of 10 spin hits in a row. And what exactly is this song about? Is it about being a loser?
1: The song Loser. It's not really about being a loser. It's about telling someone that you are.
2: I've always had a sick satisfaction from being hard on myself.
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3: 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It's called How Lonely. 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Oh.

0: Demi, the Kid Laroi, it's a noble, it is Spin, your number one hit music station on the air, of course. Wrapping up 10 Spin hits in a row. Now, something else Spin is known for, because I continuously harass you about it, I'm Spin's official ticket fairy. Alex Warren has announced he's going on tour again. It's called Finding More Family on the Road, and he's going to be playing Malahide Castle June 22nd, 2027, right? Tickets go on sale this Friday. But I'm Spin's official ticket fairy. I'm going to give them to you before they even go on sale. You're listening out for Alex Warren. Anytime you hear him between now and 3 o'clock today, you got a WhatsApp 087 711 1038, all right? Spin's cash machine. Oh, it's another long one, I know, but it is absolutely worth the wait, okay? So we're not making a call this Friday, but we are breaking our own records yet again. We're going to make you wait. We're going to be making the call on Friday, the 9th of November. All right, Barry Dunn, he will be back, I believe. He will be making that call, and you will have 5 rings to answer it, okay? It will happen just after 3 on the 9th of October. Hopefully you do answer it. Then you'll be asked for the exact cash amount. You ready for this? Maybe take it down, because it's a bit of a rogue number, to be honest with you. €312,000 exactly. That is what could be yours, all right? So make sure you get, well, you get everything sorted before the 9th of October, and you could be in the Record Breakers Hall of Fame for Spin's Cash Machine. Now, you have until 3 o'clock on the 9th to enter, but if you want to get it out of the way, because that's a long time, you could forget, you can do so now or whenever you want. 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Full T's and C's, they're on the Spin website. Oh, could that be the first time I'm going to be playing Alex Warren, who you're listening out for, to win tickets to his gig in Malahide Park? Yeah, Emerald Eyes is on the way on Spin.
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10: 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Just

0: Milky, it's just the way you are. It is Spin, your number one hit music station and the home of Spin's official Ticket Fairy. You've been listening out for Alex Warren, right? I'm going to play him a few times today. Anytime you hear him, WhatsApp 087 711 1038 and I'll put you in the draw. I promise I will pick a winner before 2 o'clock today. But are you not on your Alex game? Because I may have played him just a few minutes ago. I want to make this song my alarm sound instead of the harsh beeping. Imagine waking up to this. Wonderful. Ray teaming up with her sisters, Emma. Absolutely. Joy is on the way. Now the sky is And I love that they use the term the most decorated artist in VMA history. Yes, she won more awards more than anybody else. Opalite, Taylor Swift kicks off 10 Spin Hits next.
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0: 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Southwest, fully charged with Ed and Katie. In for Valerie. Bye, bye, bye, bye.
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0: Here's what you need to know.
10: I'm Katie. Here's what's happening. People are being urged to check if they're eligible for the fuel allowance as the criteria has been expanded. Over 465,000 households are set to receive the fuel allowance this week, which has increased by €5 to €38 weekly. Minister Dara Cleary says it makes a difference at this time of year.
11: So this is a direct payment that goes in weekly or goes in lump sums as people decide to assist them. And this is the time of year that people need heat and need to increase their expenditure on fuel.
10: EU support for Ukraine, the situation in the Middle East, and current security issues are some of the key topics at a meeting of European defence ministers in Brussels today. Defence Minister Helen McEntee was asked if Russia's frozen assets should be used to fund support.
12: I think we need to keep everything on the table. It's obviously very clear from some of our colleagues the challenges that are there. They haven't been fully dealt with or haven't been fully resolved. And so there was a very clear commitment from the Commission to further explore the challenges that have been raised by colleagues.
10: Crowds of protesters on

0: State paid for vaccines for vulnerable patients will be available.
1: And Taylor Swift has become the most awarded artist in the history of MTV's Video Music Awards, overtaking Beyonce's 30. 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
1: Trevor boss Sean Russell says he's over the moon that his youthful side have been crowned Women's FAI Cup champions. Teenagers Maeve Woolmer and Hallie Harcourt hit the net in Shell's 3-1 win over the league champions at Sloan Town at Tallaght Stadium. The Reds fell out of the title race, but Russell is proud of how they regrouped in the cup.
7: It's been a year of probably transition in the sense that, you know, there's been a lot of changes at quite a rapid rate. The younger players have come into the squad, the senior players have been brilliant with them. So it's not been easy, lots have happened, but look, embracing it all, you know, it's a fantastic journey to be on, having ups and downs and learning. And you come out here on days like this to win an FAI Cup is brilliant, but it's what goes into it and what it means makes it even better, you know.
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8: Hey, it's Shannon here. First up, the Video Music Awards kicked off last night in LA, and here are some of the highlights. Madonna took home 7 awards, including Best Artist of the Year. Sienna Spiro won Best New Artist. Swim by BTS won Song of the Year. And Taylor Swift took home the first ever Artist Director Award. She also won Video of the Year for The Faith of Ophelia and dedicated it to the ultimate showgirl.
9: Lastly, but most importantly, I want to thank and dedicate this award to one person without whom just this wouldn't be happening, and that person is the ultimate showgirl, Dolly Parton.
8: Taylor is now the most awarded artist in VMA's history with 32 awards. And lastly, a somber pay tribute to the late George Michael with a stunning performance of Father Figure.
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11: 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And who has me? Spin's official ticket fairy. Want to head to Alex Warren? He's going to be playing Malahide Castle June 22nd. Tickets aren't on sale yet. No. But you know I have them before they go on sale. Friday. When they're gone on sale. But as I always say, you are too beautiful to be stressed on Ticketmaster. Listen out for Alex Warren when you hear on WhatsApp 087-711-1038, and those tickets could be yours before they even go on sale. But first, it's Taylor Swift.
12: I had a

Oh, there will be joy tomorrow. Ed and Katie, who's in for Valerie, they are back on Fully Charged tomorrow morning. And if you don't follow Katie Sheehan on social media, well, she has joyous, amazing, massive news. Of course, we'll be celebrating tomorrow. They're back from 7 a.m. Hey.

0: It's 10 spin hits in a row, and Madonna and Sabrina Carpenter collected an award for their collaboration yesterday, and Madonna called Sabrina out.
1: 5 days passed and I still didn't get connected with Sabrina about whether she wanted to do a song with me. My team replies, just so everybody knows, but I respond faster.
0: Ooh, salty. Here she is on spin. Thank you.

0: she didn't appear at the VMAs last night, which I did think she would. I thought Jennie, Jisoo, Rosé, who weren't there, would all be there, particularly because their Blackpink bandmate, Lisa, was performing, and Ray had the time of her life watching Lisa perform. I don't think I've ever seen anyone happier. It is Jennie, Less Than a Lover, wrapping up 10 spin hits in a row. And two queens who have been killing it. Zara Larsson, Pink Panther, Stateside plays next on Spin.
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0: We had a mega win on Friday. Thankfully, you didn't think Ray Folio was a prank call because he was making the call instead of Barry Dunn. Tom took that call, answered and cleared out the cash machine. But fear not, we've reloaded. Now, we're breaking records yet again. And anytime we break a record, you know, the score, we tend to kind of let you wait an extra week. And that is the case as we go, right? We're not making a call this Friday. It will be the following Friday, the 9th of October. We're going to make the call then. You'll have plenty of notice. Honestly, we'll have told you about it 50 times before the call happens. So, when it does, just after 3 on the 9th of October, you got to answer within 5 rings, have the chats, then ask you for the exact cash amount. You need to tell them this record-breaking amount. It's €312,000 exactly. Do that and it's yours in your bank account tax-free, all right? Fail to do so, it is somebody else's. Now, if you want to get it entered and get it out of the way, because these long ones, sometimes you forget. 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I can't explain how much of a crush I have on this man, but I also love his music. So it really is Malcolm Todd life for me. Earrings is on the way on Spin. And kicking off the iconic 10 Spin hits in a row next, it's Kygo Khalid, Say My Love.
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19: I'm Katie. Here's what's happening. A status yellow wind warning has been issued for 5 counties tomorrow. The alert will affect Clare, Cork, Kerry, Limerick and Waterford from 1pm until 9pm, with warnings of difficult travelling conditions and possibly fallen trees. Cork and Kerry will also be under a status yellow rain alert for the same period. The Orange Order's Portadown District is calling for the PSNI's chief constable to resign after they were unable to complete a contentious parade yesterday. Members were given permission to march along the mainly nationalist Garvahi Road for the first time in almost 30 years. But a standoff ensued after protesters blocked the road all day and late into the night. These locals at the scene this morning said they don't want to go back to the past.
20: Stop it, because it's affecting everybody. People going to work, businesses, etc. It's not on. Tell them to grow up.
21: My children has never grown up on all this, so it's their affair.
19: Elsewhere, EU support for Ukraine, the situation in the Middle East and current security issues are some of the key topics at a meeting of European defence ministers in Brussels today. Defence Minister Helen McEntee was asked if Russia's frozen assets should be used to fund support.
22: I think we need to keep everything on the table. It's obviously very clear from some of our colleagues the challenges that are there. They haven't been fully dealt with or haven't been fully resolved. And so there was a very clear commitment from the Commission to further explore the challenges that have been raised by colleagues.
19: There's a shortage of flu vaccines this year, leading to clinics in private workplaces being cancelled. Pharmacist Tom Murray explains why.
23: So normally what happens is the WHO monitors the flu viruses that are active in Australia and in Asia, and they amend the vaccine for the European market and the Western world after that. This is the first time in many years where they've had to change all three strains.
19: However, the public programme targeted at vulnerable populations has sufficient supplies. And most Gen Z consider themselves as generous. A new one poll survey of 1,000 adults reveals almost two-thirds carry out an act of generosity for someone else more than 3 times a week.
24: Does your supermarket have notions? Look for the signs. Cheesemongers. Baristas. Pretend farmers markets.

0: Israel. The goalkeeper withdrew from the game before a majority vote by the players saw them go on to fulfil the fixture, which they won 3-0 in Hungary. Haugesund admits it's been a difficult period for the squad.
1: Probably been the toughest days of my coaching career, but it's not about me. I think the game, the desire the players showed to make a statement on the pitch.
0: Meanwhile, the FAI are reviewing video evidence before deciding on a potential complaint to UEFA about an alleged incident of racism during the game. Match officers were urged to listen to chants being directed at Adam Ida from Israeli fans. Download the Goal Line app now, your new home for Off The Ball.
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4: Hey, it's Shannon here with you on entertainment. First up, the O'Connells are so back. Yep, the first look at Brendan Fraser and Rachel Weisz on the set of The Mummy 4 are here, and honestly, Rick and Evelyn still look as good as ever. The film is currently in production and is scheduled to hit cinemas the 15th of October 2027, so set your alarm. Addison Rae revealed she started working on her sophomore album following the release of her debut album, Addison. Sydney Sweeney is now the top choice to play Britney Spears in her upcoming biopic directed by Jon M. Chu. And if you need someone to scare off your daughter's boyfriend, just call Sylvester Stallone.
5: He was a very famous man. He did not like the guy his daughter was dating. He said, could you do something? So I went home and got my Rambo outfit, headband, fake blood, knife. Oh, yeah. So he knocks on the door, and he's like this little comedian type guy, the hat on sideways. And I go, what do you want? He goes, if you touch her, it's like touching me, and I will cut you from here to here. Like, that was it.
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0: Highs of 17 degrees today.
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4: Hey, it is Michaela. You're locked into Spin, and of course, I'm Spin's official ticket fairy. You are still listening out for Alex Warren. I said I will play him a few times today. Anytime you hear him, WhatsApp 087-711-1038. And before 2 o'clock today, I will pick someone to get tickets to see Alex Warren in Malahide Castle, June 22nd, 2027. Tickets don't even go on sale until Friday, but I'll have you sorted first, because that is what I am here for. Right now, 10 Spin hits in a row. It's Kygo. Khalid, it's Save My Love.

Rumble on Spin, the home of Fully Charged with Ed and Katie in for Valerie. And I did spread some infactual information. I'm very sorry, and I must tell you, of course, if you follow Katie on social media, you'll know she has some amazing, epic, big news. Obviously, we all need to celebrate Katie and the love. However, I said she was back tomorrow. She's not. Katie, don't panic. You've got a few days of annual leave left. No, Ed will be back tomorrow morning and hopefully cooking up some plans with you here on Spin.

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0: Niall Horan. Miles Smith, Drive Safe, wrapping up 10 spin hits in a row. Niall is on tour. He has played Birmingham, Manchester. He is going to be playing Edinburgh tomorrow night. And last night, he did a version of Steal My Girl. And let me tell you, hearing his voice as a grown adult singing that song, it did something to me. Spins cash machine. And look, how do you fancy winning €312,000 exactly? Well, that could be yours. We are making you wait because it's another record breaker. They like to do that. I'm sorry. I would give it away this week if I could, but I can't. So Friday the 9th of October, the call is going to be made just after 3. You will have 5 rings to answer that call. Please do so. They'll ask for the exact cash amount. Tell them €312,000 exactly. Do that and it's yours. It is that simple. Now, if you want to get in before you forget about it, because it's running for 2 weeks, you can enter now on the Spin website. It is Google and Apple Pay, or text Spin to 57557. 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You are playing across the Galway network stations. Full T's and C's there on the Spin website. And I believe they still have tickets on sale for their second date in Slane. No, it's not Oasis. It's Fontaines DC. They play next on Spin.
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0: Casey Musgraves, A Dry Spell on Spin, your number one hit music station. Of course, the VMAs were last night. The content is flying around. And they did do a tribute to Dolly Parton. Of course, they had to. Casey Musgraves sang I Will Always Love You after the Dolly tribute. Oh my God, that girl can sing. If you haven't seen it, do have a little look. It's so good. Keep going the way they are, I'd say it's only a matter of time before they're popping up at award shows in America. Kingfisher, Hold Me Down kicks off 10 Spin Hits next.
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2: Here's what you need to know.
17: I'm Katie. Here's what's happening. Further fuel protests can't be ruled out if there isn't a further reduction on tax on petrol and diesel. That was the message behind a meeting held yesterday, arranged by those who led the protests in April. John Dallin is one of the organisers.
18: It was really the government that held the country to ransom, because if the government had to come out and face the people and talk to the people and reason with the people, it wouldn't have got to where it got to. Now, it's up to the government now again as well. You see the crowd here today, there's a cry for what people need. season, they need a help.
17: There's a status yellow wind warning for 5 counties tomorrow. The alert will affect Clare, Cork, Kerry, Limerick and Waterford from 1pm until 9pm, with warnings of difficult travelling conditions and possibly fallen trees. Cork and Kerry will also be under a status yellow rain alert for the same period. The Orange Order's Portadown district is calling for the PSNI's chief constable to resign after they were unable to complete a contentious parade yesterday. Members were given permission to march along the mainly nationalist Garvahi Road for the first time in almost 30 years. But a standoff ensued after protesters blocked the road all day and late into the night. Sinn Féin TD Louise O'Reilly is calling on the Taoiseach to intervene.
0: The people of the Garvahi Road have to have the right to live free from intimidation. There are serious questions to answer about the ruling of the Parades Commission, and I believe that he needs now to put those questions to the Secretary of State and to the British Government.
17: Elsewhere, EU defence ministers have gathered in Brussels today to discuss ongoing supports for Ukraine. Defence Minister Helen McEntee says support must go beyond funding.
6: We need to continue to focus on sanctions. We need to continue putting pressure on Russia in every way possible, including politically.
17: And Catherine Zeta-Jones says people will find out about her roots in her new Prime Video series. She stars in Kill Jackie, which is based on a book called The Price You Pay. Catherine says it's a high-octane series.
19: Lots of backstory where you find out my roots, and we do a great episode that was filmed in my hometown, which was wonderful. It's a roller coaster ride. It's a cat and mouse.
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17: Republic of Ireland's boss, Hammer Hagrimsson, insists that nobody was questioning Gavin Bazunu's decision to refuse to play against Israel. The goalkeeper withdrew from the game before a majority vote by the players saw them go on to fulfil the fixture, which they won 3-0 in Hungary. Hagrimsson admits it's been a difficult period for the squad.
24: Probably been the toughest.

0: entertainment. First off, Taylor Swift premiered the music video for her new single, Patient Zero, starring Dakota Johnson and her very own Colin Farrell at last night's VMAs. But if you missed the video on the big screen, you will have to wait until Tuesday before it hits YouTube, so set your alarm. Ella Bright cleared up rumours that she and her off-campus co-star Belmont Camilli have beef after the internet noticed the pair archived photos of each other. She said, God forbid a girl wanted an aesthetic Instagram. My bad. Sorry. Kristen Stewart has been cast as a haunted woman with clairvoyant powers in a supernatural film called Spiritual World. And Sabrina Carpenter has been cast as Ginger Rogers in the Fred Astaire biopic alongside Tom Holland. For more of the hottest trending stories, add Spin to your social feeds.
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2: With AirNav Ireland. Clear skies ahead. That's the forecast. Find your career at airnav.ie.
3: Mostly cloudy with some sun.
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6: Remember, you are listening out for Alex Warren. It is Spin with Mikaela, and I am Spin's official ticket fairy. He has announced he's going to be playing Malahide next summer, 22nd of June. Tickets go on sale this Friday, but I have them for you before they even go on sale, okay? So listen out for Alex Warren. I did say I'd call a winner before 2 o'clock. So when you hear him, WhatsApp 087-711-1038, and you could have those tickets before they even go on sale. Right now, it's Kingfisher kicking off 10 Spin Hits. Jeez.

It's been the home of Fully Charged with Ed and Katie in for Valerie. And tomorrow, Ed is back from his holidays. He's going to have a gorgeous golden tan right before the Radio Awards this Friday. And he's going to be giving us all the holiday goss. I'm going to be so jealous. Back from 7 a.m. here on Spin.

Find in LA, it is Spin on a song with Spin's official ticket fairy. You're listening out for Alex Warren to get tickets to his gig in Malahide Castle on the 22nd of June before they even go on sale. When you hear him, WhatsApp 087 711 1038. No, could this be him with Emerald Eyes?

0: I love the cockiness of the title of that song. Hate That I Made You Love Me, Ariana Grande wrapping up 10 spin hits. Now, you have been listening out for Alex Warren because he is going to be playing Malahide Castle on the 22nd of June 2027. Now, tickets don't go on sale till Friday, but I have them before they even go on sale because I'm Spin's official ticket fairy. Stacey, would you be a massive fan of Alex Warren?
1: Absolutely, yes.
0: Have you seen him live before?
1: I haven't.
0: Oh, well, now you're going to get to see him because you have the first official pair of tickets to Alex Warren and Malahide.
1: Amazing. Delighted to hear that. Thanks so much.
0: No worries at all. And look, if you didn't bag them today, I've got more tomorrow. Patiently waiting for this gal to announce an Irish date because she loves over here so much. Slater Dance plays next on Spin.
2: 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Wake up!
3: It's Spin's Fully Charged.
4: Can I ask an opinion?
3: Yes, of course.
4: I don't know, actually, you're the right person to be asking.
3: Why?
4: Because of your thoughts on Crocs. Actually, if you don't mind, I mightn't ask you for your opinion.
2: Spin.
4: Do I take off the charms, yeah or nay? Because I got some charms on them.
3: I'm not judging.
4: You cheeky punk!
3: I'm not judging.
4: You are so judging! 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
2: 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I've waited to have my first listen of this with you. Is it inspired by Pink's song, Get the Party Started? I don't know. It's Jazzy. 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

0: I got paid the other day and I'm already broke. Why? Because I decided to spend my money on a lot of things that I don't need. And come the end of October, will I be struggling to pay for food? Yes. But that is my own fault. And look, if you want a load of disposable money so you can spend it on whatever you want and not have that guilt, well, look. This is for you. Okay, Spin's cash machine. We have reloaded it. I will stress, we're not making a call this Friday, so do not worry. No anxiety this Friday. It is the following one, but it's worth your wait because it's another record breaker. So, we're going to make the call just after 3 on Friday the 9th of October. All right, you have to answer it within 5 rings. Please do so. Then you'll be asked for the exact cash amount. Tell them. 312,000 euro exactly. Like, that's a whopper. If you do that, that will be in your bank account by the end of the day. Now, if you want to get the entering out of the way because you could be forgetful like myself, you can do so very easily. You can enter via the Spin website. 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Or just as quick, you can text Spin to 57557. 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They're on the Spin website. This song has really grown on me. I know, months too late, but look, here we are. 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
13: I'm Katie. Here's what's happening. A man charged in connection with an alleged hit and run which left a 17-year-old dead in County Kerry in the early hours of Saturday morning has been remanded in custody. Alan Brown, who is originally from Listowel and of Elmsdale Crescent, Birmingham, England, appeared at Cork District Court following the death of Limerick teenager Rory O'Connor. Spin's Jimmy O'Hara reports.
20: 37-year-old Alan Brown is charged with dangerous driving causing the death of Rory O'Connor, driving under the influence of an intoxicant and driving without insurance or a licence on the N69 at Drummond Upper, Listowel, County Kerry.
13: Further fuel protests can't be ruled out if there isn't a further reduction on tax on petrol and diesel. That was the message behind a meeting held yesterday, arranged by those who led protests in April. John Dallin is one of the organisers.
21: It's really the government that held the country to ransom, because if the government had to come out and face the people and talk to the people and reason with the people, it wouldn't have got to where it got to. Now, it's up to the government now again as well. You see the crowd here today, there's a cry for what people need, and they need a help.
13: Meanwhile, members of the Orange Order have again walked to police lines in County Armagh in another attempt to parade along the Garvahy Road. Residents of the largely nationalist area in Portadown barred the route yesterday. Elsewhere, FAI President Paul Cook says players' views were respected and listened to during a meeting at the team hotel before the Israel game over the weekend. He says he didn't try to influence the discussion, with the squad ultimately voting to play. He's defending the FAI's handling of what he called an unprecedented week.
22: My role was there to support everybody. That was my role. The players took a vote, which I said we would respect, and we respected it, to play the game, and they played the game.
13: And Madonna picked up 7 MTV Video Music Awards last night, but it's Taylor Swift who's broken the all-time record. Accepting the prize for Artist of the Year during the ceremony on CBS, Madonna encouraged others to believe in themselves.
23: I spent the last year and a half finding myself, believing in myself, and really making the music that I wanted to make.
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13: The FAI are reviewing video evidence before deciding on a potential complaint to UEFA about an alleged incident of racism during last night's game. Midfielder Jason Malumbi urged the match officials to listen to chants being directed at Adam Ida from Israeli fans. Because the word racism wasn't used, UEFA didn't open an investigation last night. Elsewhere, Shelburne boss Sean Russell says he's over the moon that his youthful side has been crowned Women's FAI Cup champions. Teenagers Maeve Woolmer and Hallie Harcourt hit the net in Shell's 3-1 win over the league champions Athlone Town at Talla Stadium. Download the Go Light app now, your new home for Off the Ball.
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27: How's it going? It's Shannon here with you on entertainment. First up, Taylor Swift premiered the music video for her new single, Patient Zero, starring Dakota Johnson and her very own Colin Farrell at last night's VMAs. But if you missed the video on the big screen, you will have to wait until Tuesday before it hits YouTube, so set your alarms. Ella Broy cleared up rumours that she and her off-campus co-star Belmont Camilli have beef after the internet noticed the pair archived photos of each other. She said, God forbid a girl wanted an aesthetic Instagram. My bad. Sorry. Kristen Stewart has been cast as a haunted woman with clairvoyant powers in a supernatural film called Spiritual World. And Sabrina Carpenter has been cast as Ginger Rogers in the Fred Astaire biopic alongside Tom Holland. For more of the hottest trending stories, add Spin to your social feeds.
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26: With AirNav Ireland. Clear skies ahead. That's the forecast. Find your career at airnav.ie.
13: Staying mostly dry and cloudy.
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3: The fact this lady premiered the music video for this track at the VMAs is iconic. The fact she stood there and watched it with Dakota Johnson, who's in the music video, is even more iconic. It's the latest from Taylor Swift. 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

0: Get never mind sharing a house. You could definitely put down a nice little deposit on a house and go on holidays. Buy whatever you want if you win Spin's a cash machine, right? We're not making a call this Friday, as I've stressed multiple times. But it's worth your wait because it's another record breaker. I know, we keep knocking it out of the park. Look, we're going to make the call on the 9th of October. You will have 5 rings to answer that call. Please, for the love of everything you hold dear, do so. Have the judge, they'll ask you for the exact cash amount. Tell them, 312,000 euro exactly. Do that and it's yours. Simple as. Fail to do that. It is somebody else's. You will hear them winning on the radio and then you'll go onto social and you'll see it too. We don't want that for you, all right? And you've got 2 weeks to get yourself sorted for it, okay? Now, if you want to enter and get it out of the way because maybe you're forgetful, that is totally fine. You can enter up until 3 o'clock on the 9th of October on the Spin website. 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You are playing across the Go Lay Network of stations, full T's and C's. They're on the Spin website.
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0: told you my main job was to get you closer to the second dose of the Naughty Threesome, and I have done so, I believe. It is on the way in there. Freddie LeGrand, Let Me Think About It. Like, come on. What a Monday song. It's going to put us in a good mood for the rest of the day. I'll catch you tomorrow morning from 10 a.m. where, yes, I have more tickets to Alex Warren in a Malahide Castle before they even go on sale. Bye.
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19: I'm Kitty. Here's what's happening. A man charged in connection with an alleged hit and run, which left a 17-year-old dead in County Kerry in the early hours of Saturday morning, has been remanded in custody. Alan Brown, who is originally from Listowel and of Elmsdale Crescent, Birmingham, England, appeared at Cork District Court following the death of Limerick teenager Rory O'Connor. Spin's Jimmy O'Hara reports.
20: 37-year-old Alan Brown is charged with dangerous driving, causing the death of Rory O'Connor. Driving under the influence of an intoxicant and driving without insurance or a licence on the N69 at Drummond Upper, Listowel, County Kerry.
19: Calls are being made for the removal of the carbon tax and further reductions on tax and VAT on fuel. These people were among hundreds to gather for a meeting yesterday about it, organised by those who led the fuel protests in April.
21: Since the 1st of September to today, €2,700 on 1,100 litres of diesel.
22: Day-to-day living costs, heating a home, running a vehicle, paying the grocery bills even, you know what I mean? So everybody's affected and it's just, something's going to have to change.
19: The organisers encouraged attendees to take to the streets again if their demands aren't met in next week's budget. Elsewhere, FAI President Paul Cook says players' views were respected and listened to during a meeting at the team hotel before the Israel game over the weekend. He says he didn't try to influence the discussion, with the squad ultimately voting to play.
23: My role was there to support everybody. That was my role. The players took a vote, which I said we would respect, and we respected it, to play the game, and they played the game.
19: Ireland will play a home match against Austria in Dublin on Thursday. Stuart Gilhooley, solicitor at the Players Football Association of Ireland, fears backlash from those who wanted the Israel games cancelled.
24: It's going to be a difficult game. There's going to be a lot of very angry people in the stands on Thursday. We shouldn't forget how difficult that's going to be.
19: And Catherine Zeta-Jones says people will find out all about her roots in her new Prime Video series. She stars in Kill Jackie, which is based on a book called The Price You Pay.
25: And we do a great episode that was filmed in my hometown, which was wonderful.
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19: The FAI are reviewing video evidence before deciding on a potential complaint to UEFA about an alleged incident of racism during last night's game. Midfielder Jason Malumbi urged the match officials to listen to chants being directed at Adam Ida from Israeli fans. Because the word racism wasn't used, UEFA didn't open an investigation last night. Elsewhere, Shelburne boss Sean Russell says he's over the moon that his youthful side has been crowned Women's FAI Cup champions. Teenagers Maeve Woolmer and Hallie Harcourt hit the net in Shell's 3-1 win over the league champions Athlone Town at Talla Stadium. Download the Go Light app now, your new home for Off the Ball.
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1: Taylor is now the most awarded artist in VMA's history with 32 awards. And lastly, a somber pay tribute to the late George Michael with a stunning performance of Father Figure.
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4: With AirNav Ireland. Clear skies ahead, that's the forecast. Find your career at airnav.ie.
5: Staying quite overcast this afternoon.
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13: 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Matthew's checking in as we rewind the clock. All the way back to 24 years ago, 2002 was the year Coldplay dropped their second studio album, A Rush of Blood to the Head. And from it, they gave us this absolute gem that really makes you think about life. 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
3: The Ting Tings, that's not my name, wrapping up Spin's Naughty Threesome and reminding you it is back tomorrow morning from 9, as are Ed and Casey and for Valerie. They've returned. Now you know the drill, if you hear them play three throwbacks from the same artists, you're in to win AirPods, Ticketmaster vouchers, and One For All vouchers as well. Not a bad deal for listening, am I right? They're back tomorrow morning from 9 with a Naughty Threesome. In the meantime,
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6: I got awoken to the cruise kind of scene only about a year ago when I did a panto in Limerick. 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
7: If you told me, right, yeah. I'd be getting like, say, what, a gaff, right? 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
6: A little top hat. Can I be the woman that you wrap up with the chains?
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6: 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Wouldn't trust you as far as I throw you, Jamie. 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
3: What's the crack? Matthew hanging out. Beautiful day across the southwest. That sun hopefully not going anywhere anytime soon. And of course, we got the hits to match it. 10 in a row to be exact. Peggy Goo to come. Jenny in there as well. But first, let's go somewhere tropical, shall we?

like me, you will know it was not easy getting tickets to Oasis next year over the weekend. Had Ticketmaster open, was refreshing my emails, still got no code sense. Come on, we got 11 months, there's still time. So-

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2: First time getting to play this from Eddie and the Two Owens, aka the Three Lads from Kingfisher. Not that I need to tell you. Here's How Lonely on Spin. Ooh.

0: All right, let's do this thing. On Friday, Tom in Cork, he was just sitting at home and then he bagged himself, well, a hell of a lot of money. Well, you can't hear that. But anyway, he bagged himself over 300K with Spin's cash machine. It's a fresh new amount. It is now €312,000 on the button. Next Friday on October the 9th, they know what you got to do. If Barry's own calls you on that day, you got to answer the phone within five rings. Give him that prize amount. All the money's yours. It is that simple. €312,000 on the button. And how do you win? Well, you know the drill at this point. 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Best of luck. Let's come right back with Dua Lipa next. Hang on.
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0: I mean, what a performance from Ray at the VMAs last night. If you haven't checked it out, you'll see red hot vocals, red hot dress, red hot everything, and also rumors if she's dating Michael Jordan or not. She says they're just friends, but who knows? Let's get back to it. 10 spinets in a row with Malcolm Todd, Earrings. This track in full is on the way alongside Aaron Rowe and Tame Impala, all just ahead. Stay there.
1: Southwest Travel
2: with Erin Rodarin. If you're travelling to this summer's big events, plan ahead at irishrail.ie.
3: In Kerry, there's queue on the Killarney bypass southbound from Michael D. O'Shea roundabout to Park Road roundabout. In Limerick, there's a delay on either side of Shelburne Road approaching Hassett's Cross, and Ennis Road outbound is backed up approaching Cardavon Cross.
1: Here's what you need to know.
3: I'm Katie, here's what's happening. Two people have died in a workplace incident in County Offaly. It happened at an industrial premises in Banagher at around 20 to 12 this morning. A man in his 50s and a woman in her 20s were pronounced dead at the scene, where their bodies currently remain. The reaction of Irish fans at the Aviva Stadium on Thursday could impact the build-up to next weekend's second game against Israel, according to a journalist. Ireland face Austria in Dublin first, before taking on Israel on neutral territory in Serbia on Sunday. John Fallon with the Irish Examiner says further issues could still emerge before the teams meet again.
4: We'll have to see how this unravels during the week. The reaction to the players on Thursday at Lansdowne is going to be fascinating, because the loudest cheer is probably going to be for a player who's not going to be getting any minutes, and that's Gavin Bazunu. So what type of influences does that have on their mindset?
3: The living wage is rising by 60 cents to 16 euro an hour for 2026 and 2027. It's described as the minimum income required for a single adult working full-time to afford a socially acceptable standard of living. SpaceX's next generation Starship has lifted off from Texas in the US and has entered orbit for the first time. There were questions about whether it would succeed after a failure of one of its engines. Here's the moment it entered orbit.
5: On Starship, Starship is orbital.
6: Successful orbital insertion burn. Starship is in orbit.
3: It's aiming for six full laps around Earth to prove its readiness for NASA's Artemis Moon program. And Catherine Zeta-Jones says using her own accent in her new Prime Video series makes her character lovable. Kill Jackie is out this Friday, and it's the first time the star debuted her Swansea accent in an acting role.
7: You can connect with her because she can be dangerous and she's living in a dangerous world, but you seem to be on Jackie's side. When you play dangerous people, right, it's really hard to connect with them unless you can see something in yourself.
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3: Former Republic of Ireland international Damien Delaney says UEFA and FIFA should not have allowed yesterday's match with Israel to go ahead. Ireland won the Nations League match 3-0 in Hungary last night. Delaney says that these organisations should have shown a dereliction of duty.
13: And the fixture should not have gone ahead, but the responsibility lies with UEFA and FIFA, because the Israeli FA are in clear violation of their statutes, the statutes of having football clubs in occupied territories, which is a clear breach. So it should have been pulled from the get-go. So the UEFA and FIFA are, you know, dereliction of duty, and it's fallen to the FAI.
3: Meanwhile, the FAI is reviewing video evidence before deciding whether to make a complaint to UEFA over an alleged racist incident during the game. Midfielder Jason Malumbi urged match officials to listen to chants directed at Adam Ida by Israeli fans. Download the Go Light app now, your new home for Off the Ball.
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14: Hey, it's Shannon here with you on entertainment. First up, the O'Connells are so back. Yeah.

0: His daughter was dating. Say, could you do something? So I went home, got my Rambo outfit, headband, fake blood, knife. Oh, yeah. So he knocks on the door, and he's like this little comedian type guy, the hat on sideways. And I go, what do you want? He goes, if you touch her, it's like touching me, and I will cut you from here to here. Like, that was it.
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3: 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Clear skies ahead. 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Find your career at airnav.ie.
4: Warming up, it's 17 degrees.
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7: Back once again at the Renegade Master. 10 spin hits in a row. Non-stop, bad-free. Sure, that's how we roll. Don't get it anywhere else. Malcolm Todd to come. Aaron Rowe as well. Be kicking off with Tame Impala. Loser.

One thing I can't stand is when a band announces tour dates, then the real stubborn fans go, if you don't know the lyrics to their least streamed song, you're not allowed to buy tickets. It's not that deep. I will happily go see Fontaine's DC in Slane Castle next year. And speaking of the lads, they're on the way next after Sonny Fatira on Spin.

It's all happening next Monday. Killarney Racecourse, Spin Southwest, Student Race Day. Looking forward to it. Epic lineup on our Instagram. And on our Instagram bio, you can register for tickets right now. Well, I could

tomorrow morning, the guys back from their holidays at long last. Ed and Casey in for Valerie on Fully Charged with the Spins Naughty Threesome just after 9. Remember, you catch them playing 3 throwbacks from the same artists. You can win Ticketmaster vouchers, 1 for All vouchers, and AirPods as well. Not bad!

0: Your number one hit music station, Spin Southwest. It's Matthew here. And if you take a peek on Spin Southwest's Insta, along with the rest of the VMA winners, you'll see who won the best new artist. All I need is the great expectation of you. Rightfully so, well-deserved, Sienna Spyro, Great Expectation. This track in full is on the way, alongside a new one from Alessa Grace. You're going to love it. It's called Bloodstream. Hang on.
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2: With Éireann Rodarán. If you're travelling to this summer's big events, plan ahead at irishrail.ie.
3: In Clare, the N85 westbound outside Ennis has solid traffic up to Clare Abbey roundabout with reports of an incident there. In Limerick, there is a delay on the N21 westbound from Clonunion to Adair Village, and Ballysimon Road westbound is busy from Tipperary roundabout to St Patrick's Road Junction.
4: Wake up! We got the dream team.
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6: 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Wait, please name it, I'm dying here. Name the instrument I'm trying to describe to you.
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1: 312,000 euro to be precise. 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Out of your head, out of your mind. Won't be worrying, won't be stressing on the day. We're guaranteeing to give this away on October the 9th, next Friday. 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Money's all yours. 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You'll be laughing. 312K on the button. 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Good luck! If I didn't manage to persuade you, well, maybe Miley can with a bit of bass. Bass persuades. This track in full, gonna play it coming up.

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10: In Clare, the N85 westbound outside Ennis remains backed up between Skeena roundabout and Clare Abbey roundabout. In Limerick, Dock Road outbound is slow from Green Park roundabout to Dock Road east roundabout, and there's a queue on St Nessins Road southbound from St Paul's roundabout to Avonmore Road junction.
8: Here's what you need to know.
10: I'm Katie, here's what's happening. A man in his 50s and a woman in her 20s have died at a workplace in County Offaly. Gardaí and emergency services attended the scene of the incident at an industrial premises in Banagher shortly after 11:30 this morning. The Health and Safety Authority has launched an investigation into the incident. Gardaí are warning people who use home heating oil to keep the tanks locked due to a rise in fuel theft in Cork. Up to 5 trucks were recently robbed of fuel in North Cork. Sergeant Michael O'Connell from Anglesey Street Garda Station has this advice.
11: That they invest in a good quality lock, and if possible at all, that they can get a cage which can go around the tank as well, again, which makes it more awkward and difficult for individuals to come and siphon the fuel from the tanks.
10: In the north, members of the Orange Order remain committed to marching down Garbahi Road today. They were blocked from accessing the nationalist area by residents yesterday after receiving permission to use the route for the first time in 28 years. Protesters are continuing to block the route this evening. The reaction of Irish fans at the Aviva Stadium on Thursday could impact the build-up to next weekend's second game against Israel, according to a journalist. Ireland face Austria in Dublin first before taking on Israel on neutral territory in Serbia on Sunday. John Fallon with the Irish Examiner says further issues could still emerge before the teams meet again.
12: We'll have to see how this unravels during the week. The reaction to the players on Thursday at Lansdowne is going to be fascinating, because the loudest cheer is probably going to be for a player who's not going to be getting any minutes, and that's Gavin Bazunu. So what type of influence does that have on their mindset?
10: The living wage is rising by 60 cent to €16 an hour. It's described as the minimum income required for a single adult working full-time to afford a socially acceptable standard of living. And here's the moment SpaceX's next generation Starship lifted off from Texas and entered orbit for the first time.
13: Starship is orbital.
14: All right.
13: successful orbital insertion burn Starship is in orbit.
10: It's aiming for 6 full laps around Earth to prove its readiness for NASA's Artemis moon program.
14: You know when a dress code for a party says fancy? So you think, does this call for that satin midi dress in your favourite shade? That autumn floral dress? It perfectly matches your suede knee-high boots. Or what if they actually mean fancy dress? Whatever takes your fancy, we've got the very thing at very.ie.
15: Off the ball on spin.
9: With Campion Insurance. 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
10: Former Republic of Ireland international Damien Delaney says UEFA and FIFA should not have allowed yesterday's match with Israel to go ahead. Ireland won the Nations League match 3-0 in Hungary last night. Delaney says that these organisations should have shown a dereliction of duty.
16: And the fixture should not have gone ahead, but the responsibility lies with UEFA and FIFA, because the Israeli FA are in clear violation of their statutes, the statutes of having football clubs in occupied territories, which is a clear breach. So it should have been pulled from the get-go. So the UEFA and FIFA are, you know, dereliction of duty, and it's fallen to the FAI.
10: Meanwhile, the FAI is reviewing video evidence before deciding whether to make a complaint to UEFA over an alleged racist incident during the game. Midfielder Jason Malumbi urged match officials to listen to chants directed at Adam Ida by Israeli fans. Download the Go Light app now, your new home for Off the Ball.
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17: Hey, it's Shannon here with you on entertainment. First up, the O'Connells are so back. Yep, the first look.

0: He did not like the guy his daughter was dating. Said, could you do something? So I went home, got my Rambo outfit, headband, fake blood, knife. Oh, yeah. So he knocks on the door, and he's like this little comedian type guy, the hat on sideways. And I go, what do you want? He goes, if you touch her, it's like touching me, and I will cut you from here to here. Like, that was it.
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7: What's the crack? Matthews hanging out. Listen, I know how it is. You get a call on your work phone at this time, then you look at it and say, well, there's not a chance of me answering that. 10 minutes in a row, we go again with Bebe Rexha and Faithless. It's New Religion.

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a lot of big wins in the K-pop world last night at the VMAs. You can check the list right there on Spin's Instagram. These ladies were meant to be at the awards, but couldn't make it because they were on Saturday Night Live instead. I mean, do people still watch that? Really didn't think they did, to be honest. It's Cat's Eye.

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2: Yes, nothing but Irish talent on this new hit on Spin. Femi alongside Khaki Kid and Brick Nasty. Take a trip.

0: Excuse me, could you play that Bam Bam song? I sure can in the next 10 minutes from Hugel and Salto after Sabrina Carpenter next.
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3: In Kerry, Mission Road eastbound in Killarney is busy after the Cathedral to the Square in Limerick. Dock Road outbound is slow from Docklands Business Park to Dock Road East roundabout, and Ballysimon Road outbound is backed up between Old Ballysimon Road Junction and the M7.
2: On the commute,
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look, it's all going down at Killarney Racecourse, Spin Southwest Student Race Day, our house party stage. We got Marty Guilfoyle, Owen Fitz, Lee James, and so many more. But not a lot of tickets left. Your chance to nab them right now on Spin's Instabio. Now, Jamaican Bam Bam.

Next Friday, yes, it may seem like a long way away, but we are going to blink. 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Good luck. And you must be out of work by now and not feeling like this. Trapped. This track from Culture's on the way. As we get back to it, 10 spin hits in a row with Zara Larsson next.

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0: Hello?
1: Sorry, boss, I can't come in today. 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
0: Sounds serious.
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0: What did the doctor say?
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14: I'm Katie, here's what's happening. Questions are being raised over the decision to ask Ireland's players to vote on whether to face Israel. The ballot was held at the team hotel on the eve of last night's game, following Gavin Bazunu's withdrawal from the squad. David Snaid from the42.ie says responsibility for such a major decision should not have been placed on the players.
15: There was 10 players in that squad who had an average of just over two caps. Yeah. And yes, 10 of those players in that squad are being asked to vote on something like this. Are we kind of blown this out of proportion? But we really weren't.
14: Meanwhile, members of the Orange Order remain committed to marching down Garvahi Road today. They were blocked from accessing the Nationalist area by residents yesterday after receiving permission to use the route for the first time in 28 years. Protesters are continuing to block the route this evening. A man in his 50s and a woman in her 20s have died at a workplace in County Offaly. Gardaí and emergency services attended the scene of the incident at an industrial premises in Banagher shortly after 11:30 this morning. The Health and Safety Authority has launched an investigation into the incident. A commission of investigation is to be carried out into Children's Health Ireland. A scoping report has recommended a further inquiry into spina bifida and scoliosis services at CHI, which will be carried out in private. It says it would be more appropriate, given the issues concern the medical treatment of children. SpaceX's Starship rocket has splashed down in the Pacific Ocean after orbiting the Earth for 3 hours. The mission was supposed to last 10 hours, but was ended early. The rocket lost one of its 3 main engines shortly after liftoff. And Liam Gallagher has teased that there's a number of support acts yet to be announced for the Oasis live tour. All tickets for the gigs, including 2 nights at Slane Castle next year, have already sold out. Pre-registered fans were randomly selected to receive a unique non-transferable code to see the Gallagher brothers.
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14: Damien Delaney believes the FAI were in a very difficult position regarding yesterday's game against Israel. There had been calls for the match to be boycotted in protest of the ongoing war in Gaza. The former Republic of Ireland international said the FAI have a duty of care to Irish football.
19: My view now is the next Israel game coming into focus after Austria. I just hope that the players are just allowed to do what they have to do, and that's play the game. And then afterwards, wherever the chips fall.
14: Meanwhile, Premier League officials are refusing to comment after reports Manchester City have been found guilty of breaching financial rules. The claims first reported by The Athletic have yet to be confirmed, and it's still unclear what sanctions the club could face. Download the Goal Light app now, your new home for Off the Ball.
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21: How's it going? It's Shannon here with you on entertainment. First off, Taylor Swift premiered the music video for her new single, Patient Zero, starring Dakota Johnson and her very own Colin Farrell at last night's VMAs. But if you missed the video on the big screen, you will have to wait until Tuesday before it hits YouTube, so set your alarm. Ella Bright cleared up rumours that she and her off-campus co-star Belmont Camilli have beef after the internet noticed the pair archived photos of each other. She said, God forbid a girl wanted an aesthetic Instagram. My bad. Sorry. Kristen Stewart has been cast as a haunted woman with clairvoyant powers in a supernatural film called Spiritual World. And Sabrina Carpenter has been cast as Ginger Rogers in the Fred Astaire biopic alongside Tom Holland. For more of the hottest trending stories, add Spin to your social feeds.
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14: Lows of 11 degrees tonight.
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23: What's the crack? Matthew here, getting you home right across the southwest with 10 spin hits in a row. Coulter on the way, Gracie Abrams as well, but now, Pink Pantheress, stateside. I'm free.

the pics of Paul Mescal prepping for the Beatles movie, spinning image of Paul McCartney. That must be frightening coming home to at night. I wonder what his girlfriend thinks of all this. It's Gracie Abrams on Spin.

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You could win them tomorrow morning with Spin's Naughty Threesome just after 9. Your chance tomorrow morning with Ed and Casey in for Valerie on Fully Charged.

0: good, isn't it? New track from Alex Warren on Spin, Emerald Eyes. Now, you want to see that live in the Big Smoke up in Dublin, Malahide Castle, next June. Michaela, Spin's Ticket Fairy, as we call her, she's got your hookup with tickets all this week. Tomorrow morning, she's back on air from 10 a.m. In the meantime, something else you can win.
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0: 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That is when we could be making the winning phone call. 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One more time, 312,000 euro. Exactly. Best of luck. And while you crack on that, Niall Horan's next. And hang on for the new one from Jazzy. You're going to love it. It's called Get This Started. On the way.
1: Ready? Wake up.
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2: Her debut album, Peace and Patience, is dropping at the end of next month. And from it, get this started. It's Jazzy on Spin.

0: I just might, and I will. I mean, I gotta move aside. Aren't you lucky? Matthews moving over for Pete and Pawsey. They're ready for you next. They're gonna play Somber, Shakira in there as well. And of course, if you miss them, all the details on how you can get your hands on this. Take a listen.
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0: Special Edition.
1: Heyo, good evening. Welcome to Monday Evening with Pete and Paddy on Spin. Paddy, you are wearing one of the nicest jerseys I've ever seen.
2: Peter, don't make me blush. Don't make me blush.
1: Can I ask, so what jersey is it?
2: Good question, Peter. And I'm going to say this for the 50th time today, because I can't tell you. Everywhere I went, everyone's like, oh, what jersey is this?
1: So
2: it's just a jersey. It's a t-shirt that's a jersey material, okay?
1: I've noticed everyone in the office about, so for the last 2 hours, I have seen Paddy's in before me, because he's much more organised. I'm always late.
2: You think but I'm doing nothing.
1: I noticed 5 people in the space of an hour and a half ask him, what jersey is that?
2: I know.
1: Has it been more than 5 today?
2: I know. And like, everyone knows that I'm not sporty, right?
1: Yeah.
2: More than 5. It's been outrageous. I went to JD Sport to buy a hat a while ago, and the guy who was behind the counter was like, oh my God, where's the jersey from? And I was like, A shop,
1: yeah.
2: I was like, I don't know, like. And he was like, oh yeah, but what sport? And I was like, it's not. I was like, it's streetwear. It's fashion. It's not an actual jersey.
1: It's fashion.
2: And he's like, there's a little crest on like the top. I don't know what you call it.
1: On
2: my breast.
1: Yeah.
2: And it's like, he was like, that's a volleyball. And I was like, okay, it's a volleyball one.
1: It's actually an octopus, but when you... There's
2: an octopus, a volleyball, and a scissors.
1: Oh, there is a volleyball. So when I saw it, but also above it says something. It says PAFC, but from far away it looks like PWMC, initial. So I thought you had a jersey made of your own initials and brand in it.
2: It's a brand called Percival, and that stands for Percival Athletic Football Club, which I'm assuming. I don't know.
1: So the this type of jersey, as Paddy likes to call it, it kind of reminds me of the covers of perhaps Dublin Bus in the 1970s.
2: Sorry, these are really expensive, you know.
1: Yeah, I'd say
2: it is. I was trying to wear my
1: son. You see Egypt's like you walking down the street in London.
2: I know, they see me coming and they're like, let's make a t-shirt, put on a price tag of about 100 quid and this fool will actually buy it. I was just trying to wear my Sunday best for our last show together.
1: How many colours did you buy?
2: I have a few. I don't want to disclose because the taxman could be listening.
1: Alright, listen, it's Pete and Paddy with you tonight, and yes, we do have the climb, and yes, it is your chance to win a Just Eat voucher on us. We want to hook you up with your dinner. Stick with us, details coming up soon, how to win after some

0: Cat's Eye, that is Animal. It's Pete and Paddy with you tonight on Spin.
1: Now, speaking of tonight, tonight is one of my favourite nights of the year because it is the MTV VMAs.
0: Oh, yes.
1: I love the VMAs. When I was younger, it was my favourite night of the year because it was the only night of the year where my sister would allow me to sit in the front room with her and her friends.
0: Oh, fantastic.
1: Yeah, it was the only night of the year. And I got away with it for some reason. I don't know why she picked that night, but I used to love it. Do you know what I mean? Treats, all that kind of thing. I think it's kind of ruined now because you know who's won in advance.
0: That is very true, but it's also nice of your sister to do that because I always remember when you're younger, you always want to hang it out with your older sister siblings or your brother siblings like that when you're young.
1: Yeah, and it was like,

0: it was like I felt cool because I was in with the older crew. You know what I mean? But anyway, they are tonight. Well, they were last night, but they're actually only airing tonight.
1: Tonight,
0: right?
1: Yeah, it's on TV.
0: But like we all, because of obviously because modern day technology, we all know, we've all seen the clips already. So I think we should talk through it, right? Mm-hmm. So it is, as I said, it was on last night. Snoop Dogg hosted for the first time. I think that'll be interesting to see. I think he's going to be a great host for it, actually, right? But Madonna was the big winner of the night. She won 7 awards out of 30 nominations. Now, I don't know if you've listened to her album that came out during the summer. It is...
1: Nope.
0: Yeah, I, do you know what? You don't strike me as a Madonna fan.
1: No, I'm not really Madonna
0: fan. Yeah, well, you know what? It would have been wasted on you because it is pure class.
1: Is it?
0: Do you know what? It's just like old school Madonna. It's unreal. It's really good. It's really like... it's such a dance element to it.
1: I'm totally out of the loop. I saw that she'd won loads and I was like, I didn't even hear one of her songs. Except the one at Sabrina Carpenter. Yeah. So I just presume she won everything for
0: that. And she won with that, right? She won Artist of the Year, Best Album, Best Dance, Best Collaboration. That's the one with Sabrina Carpenter. I'll get into it in a minute. Best Cinematography, Best Choreography and Best Long Form Video, right? She also opened the ceremony with a performance, right, which was unbelievable. I've seen clips all day. It was the first time that she performed at the VMAs in 23 years, right? The last time she performed, do you know who she performed with the last time she was on? Think of it.
1: Justin Timberlake.
0: No.
1: What?
0: No.
1: 4 minutes
0: on. There was a very famous kiss.
1: Britney Spears.
0: Britney Spears and Christina Aguilera.
1: Oh, they shifted the face off each other.
0: And she was joined last night
1: by
0: Sabrina. Of course, how could you forget it? Even I remember that one. She was joined, I watched it with my sister.
1: Yeah.
0: She was joined by Sabrina Carpenter for their song Bring Your Love with Charlie XCX, also making an appearance in that because she's got a new collaboration with her out since last week, right? But one of my favourite clips that I've seen so far anyway was when Madonna was called Sabrina Carpenter out during their acceptance speech for the best collaboration, right? Have a listen to this.
2: I'd like to briefly say how this collaboration came about. Everybody who knows me knows how impatient I am, and when 5 days passed and I still didn't get connected with Sabrina and didn't hear back from her about whether she wanted to do a song with me, 5 days, I DM'd her. Yeah. And this is a true story. She answered me back. And I don't know, within weeks we were in the studio together. It was fabulous.
1: If ever in doubt, always do slip and slide into a DM.
0: Totally. Can you imagine the absolute fear you would have if you went into your messages and you saw that there was a message from Madonna 5 days ago and you hadn't replied to it?
1: Oh, yeah.
0: Like, I'm an instant replier anyway. Do you know what I mean? I can play cool. I'm straight. Because, do you know what? I'll forget. I'll forget to reply. It doesn't matter how big it is.
1: 100%.
0: So like, I'll instantly reply. So that would absolutely kill me, right? Some of the other winners, Taylor Swift won Video of the Year for Fate of Ophelia.
1: Yep.
0: She dedicated the award to Dolly Parton, which was a really lovely moment.
1: Oh, that
0: moment.
1: Is nice.
0: Yeah, she also won Best Direction for Opalite and received the first ever Artist Director's Honour because now she's directing all of her own videos. In fairness.
1: Oh, she is. Yeah, I was wondering, I saw that and I was like, what did she be directing? What did I miss? But then I realised it's all of her videos, music videos that she's made.
0: Yeah, she directs them all herself. Yeah. And they are pretty cool, like, right? She also made history last night. She's now the most awarded artist in VMA history. We had this we were talking about this last week, I think.
1: I think so,
0: she was drawing with, who do you remember?
1: Beyonce?
0: Yeah, good. Yeah. My God, you are listening.
1: Yeah, I actually forgot what we were talking about for a moment there.
0: She drew with Beyonce. They both had 30 wins each, if you include Beyonce winning with Destiny's Child.
1: Yeah.
0: But now she has 32 VMAs. So she's beat Beyonce by 2. So fair play to her. As well as that, actually, Patient Zero, we spoke with this, her new video with Colin Farrell.
1: Yeah.
0: That debuted last night. I haven't seen the full thing yet, but I'm looking forward to watching it. I want to save some of it for actually watching the whole
1: thing. Do we know what time it's on?
0: It's on tonight at 9, so I can watch it from 10.
1: On which channel?
0: On MTV.
1: MTV?
0: No.
1: What?
0: Exactly what it says on the tin.
1: Bronze seal. Bang. That's exactly what it says in the tin.
0: Wake up, Peter.
1: Here's Baby Rat. It's Roses. You're hanging out on Spin.

0: That is Shakira, Burna Boy, Die Die right here on Spin. You are hanging out with Pete and Paddy tonight, and we are also joined in studio by Katie Gallagher from the newsroom.
1: I feel like I have to give her a woo every time now. I've started the tradition.
0: You do a lot of woo-woos when we are interviewing people.
1: I need to calm down in the
2: woos. So I'm not special. No,
1: well, I gave you a woo
0: special
1: on Saturday.
0: In some ways.
1: I gave you a woo on Saturday, and afterwards Peter mocked me. Yeah. He was like, I got really excited, and I was like, I know, I do.
2: He always does, that's what, just what he happens.
0: I'm still figuring out her name. Is it Katie Gallagher or Katie Marigold?
1: Katie Marigold.
0: Yeah. Because I just read it off, every time I just read it off your Instagram name, like, it's Katie Marigold.
2: Well, it just sounds so much more exciting when you say it like that.
1: It does, yeah. Yeah, well, I said Marigold, or he said Marigold, and I said Marigold as in the glove.
0: Yeah.
2: No.
0: So, guys, what's the story? So, Paddy, I don't know, were you there with this when we were doing it? A couple of weeks ago, we all got our new headshots for office.
1: No. I wasn't included.
0: You weren't included.
1: Why are you included in that? I wasn't.
0: Because I have a show on Saturday morning. Were you, Katie, were you involved?
2: No, and I'm here every single day.
0: Oh, sorry.
1: I think it's a touchy subject.
0: It's only for some special, some people get this, okay?
1: Yeah,
0: so we all got our shots and we all did different things with our hands and pointing and do all these fun things like Martin Guilfoyle, Jem Payne and Jack Keating are all pointing at the camera.
1: Yeah.
0: Then I'm doing this stupid thing, which is like...
1: I've seen that.
0: Making a photo frame, you know?
1: Is that new? Is that a new photo?
0: I don't know what it is.
1: I thought it was an old photo because I was like, there's no way he's doing that in 2026.
0: No. So I've set up...
2: I was like, what is this?
0: Yeah.
1: Yeah.
0: So when I was the photographer was like, do these, do something cool with your hands, make it square. I was like, oh, I don't know. Okay. So I've set up a WhatsApp group between the three of us here. It's called, I've actually named it Mary Gals after the lovely Katie Gallagher. So you see that photo, yes?
1: Yeah.
0: Okay.
1: Oh, yeah.
0: Yeah. So
1: heavily photoshopped.
0: Heavily photoshopped. Botox free head on that one anyway. So not so long ago, I was on holidays in Spain at a friend's wedding. With a lot of Australian friends were over for that. Now, they love the fact that I'm on radio. They love to listen over there. They think it's gas. They think it's a weird concept, okay?
1: Yeah.
0: So they somehow got hold of that photo, okay? And that is the thing they've hopped off and really enjoyed of my career on the radio. I think it's very funny. But the thing is, one of the guys got very creative with AI.
1: Okay.
0: And he put that photo... So picture the photo now, you can see it's me doing little squares in my finger. It's like two L's, one upside down, one the other way, right? Mm-hmm. And then they said, AI, put the full body on Peter and let us know what it looks like, okay?
1: Okay.
0: So my mate Raph did that, popped into AI, and then this, I'm WhatsApping this live now because I didn't want you to see beforehand. This is the outcome of that photo. What are you seeing here? Describe it to me.
1: I'm seeing you doing a side lunge.
2: A side lunge.
1: With a really bad tan line.
0: Isn't it?
1: Yeah, it's terrible. Well, come here. How are your runners, the actual runners?
0: I don't know. I don't know how the runners, they look like my legs.
1: I'm not looking at your legs, but I know what your legs look like because you always wear shorts.
0: Yeah.
1: And they look like your legs.
0: I don't know how AI has done this. So the photo is me doing the L shape up, one down, and in this massive side lunge.
1: And your little chicken legs.
0: I know.
2: It's a very deep side lunge.
0: Yeah. That's pretty good. How about that for flexibility?
1: It's saying skipping squat day.
2: It's saying your hamstrings are in great shape. Yeah. I could never.
1: You look like Irene Cara from what's that movie? Fame. You know what I mean? Forever.
0: Do you think we could get that fully put on the website? Do you think they'd allow that?
1: I think. Look, do you know what?
2: That's more like Nick's, for yoga.
0: It'd be like spinning class with Peter, and that would be the front photo.
1: Like Nick's calling me Paddy, so I mean, it's pretty loose with what he can post online.
0: It could work that way, but then they also further enhanced it with this one.
2: Oh no! It's like Power Rangers.
0: It is the Power Rangers. So it's the pink Power Ranger.
1: Yeah, and it's on point for Spin as well, isn't it?
0: No, the branding is perfect.
1: And what's that in your pocket? Is it like a little...
2: You are very quick in the zooms here.
1: Yeah, no, I'm zooming in, yeah.
0: I shouldn't be zooming in on this
1: because it's just Peter in pink lycra.
0: Yeah, it's in the... No, I'm in the pink Power Ranger suit with no helmet on.
1: I'm going to send this into my friends group. They'll all be delighted. Yeah.
2: I want you to know, because this is in a group chat between the three of us, to have us in our Power Ranger seats.
1: I know.
0: Oh,
1: no.
0: Can you get the three of us in
1: I'm
0: one?
1: I'm going to be honest. Nobody needs to see me in Lycra.
0: But we need to get you guys in the lunging position.
1: Right now.
2: Were you in the lunging position?
0: No, that's the thing. AI made it me in the lunging position.
1: They're not his actual legs, but they are.
2: Look,
1: I don't know if I can lunge like that. That's quite impressive.
0: Well, AI can make you lunge like that for sure.
1: You absolutely can. AI can do anything, can't it? It's fantastic, Peter.
0: Listen, thanks so much for that. I like the little boost of morale.
1: I love it. Do you know what? I think this should be your picture. This should be your profile picture and everything.
0: It's on my LinkedIn. I will be uploading it after today.
1: Yeah, absolutely. I might rip it down and make like a fake Tinder for you. For the crowd.
0: Oh, it's going to happen, as I say, 100%. We still have that Justy voucher for grabs. Stick with us. Details coming up real soon. But first, Taylor Swift. This is Patient Zero.

0: two massive gigs in Slay next summer. Those guys, Fontaines DC, that is Marianne on Spin. You're hanging out with Pete and Potty. Yes, so Jamie and Faye, Secret Sound is Pete and Potty's Secret Sound for one last night, which is tonight. We're trying to figure out what you think this secret sound is. Yes,
1: guys,
0: that is it.
1: We're absolutely desperate here. This is our final chance to give it away. We'd love to give away the prize, wouldn't we?
0: I really want to piss Jamie and Faye off.
1: Oh, totally. And you know what would be the best thing about it is we give away the secret sound and they have to come back and try and think of it.
0: Think of a new one.
1: Think of a new secret sound. It can't be easy.
0: No, they can never be easy because we got to keep you guys listening for a while,
1: We got to keep people guessing as well, don't we?
0: So if you think you know what it is, pop it in a WhatsApp right now. 087-711-1038. Is the question on everyone's mind at the moment? What is that secret sound?
1: Well, we go through some of the wrong answers just so that people don't double up.
0: Go on.
1: So a lot of people last week were saying Scrabble pieces. I get it. I understand why they were saying it. Mm-hmm. It isn't that. A lot of other people were saying, could it be the bits in a Pringles can?
0: No.
1: No, it's not that.
0: As I said, who leaves bits in the end of the Pringles can?
1: No, and it's also not... this is a really good one. The Monopoly houses...
0: Oh yeah, shaking them around.
1: It's not that as well. What were we loving last week? We actually said it's not this, but then we spoke about it for about a half an hour. Pistachio shells.
0: Oh, pistachio shells.
1: It's not pistachio shells.
0: I had a heap of pistachios over the weekend.
1: Pistachio shells are really hard to say.
0: Yeah, pistachio shells.
1: Yeah, it's not that. It's not a bag of rice. It's also not one of those skirts that Shakira wears.
0: Yes, the dangly
1: ones.
0: That
1: I was convinced it was, and then when you told me it wasn't, I thought you were lying.
0: Yeah, so again, 087-711-1038 if you think you know what the secret sound is. Get those texts into us. We'll get someone on to play in just a couple of minutes' time. If you do, I forgot to tell you what you'll win. You'll bring yourself a bloody brand new laptop. That's what you'll be winning. So stick around for that. And Amble the Swell is going to play next.
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0: Right, lads, say a prayer.
1: Caitlin, you are going to win.
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0: Stand Still, the number one song in the Irish charts at the moment. They're absolutely smashing it, so they are. Amble with the Swell. It's Pete and Paddy with you tonight on Spin. We're hanging out with you and we do have the secret sound. So it's the question that's burning into everyone's minds at the moment. What is Jamie and Faye's secret sound? This is what it is. If you'd like to play on tonight as well, pop your guess into a WhatsApp to 087-711-1038. This is the secret sound. You think you know what it is, guess those WhatsApps into us right now. Alina, you think you know what it is. What are you up to at the moment?
1: Just coming home from home, yeah, from work. Lovely. This is my usual time listening to you.
2: God, you're working late, are you?
1: I'm coming from Dublin, so okay, it takes me some time to come back home.
2: I get you. And where's home?
1: Clarehead.
2: Okay, lovely.
0: Where's that?
1: Do you know Count
0: of Louth?
1: It's just past Drogheda.
0: Oh, yeah.
2: Drogheda. That's
1: lovely, a lovely, peaceful place.
2: Yeah, it's nice to get out of the city, I bet you, isn't it?
1: It is, yeah. Lovely. It does take me a time and to get home, though.
0: Can you do a proper Drogheda accent for us?
1: I'm not actually Irish.
0: Oh, look. So no. Where are you from?
1: I'm from Latvia.
2: Okay.
0: Oh, unreal.
2: You've got a little local accent there, I think, do you?
1: I've been living here 14 years.
2: Sure, you're well local, Alina. Stop now.
0: Come here. Talk to me about Latvia. What's Latvia like?
1: It's
2: cold, I'd say, is it?
1: Do you want the real stuff? It's a poor country, yeah.
2: And
1: it's nice. No,
2: do you get
1: lovely,
2: to go back?
1: Not really, no. Not really. I don't be going back.
2: Yeah,
1: I've
2: fair
1: probably
2: enough.
1: Been there twice.
2: But sure, look, come here. At least you've got Drogheda.
1: Yeah.
2: Isn't that great?
1: I'm happy. I'm pretty happy. Can't complain.
2: And have you been playing along with the secret sound? Have you guessed before?
1: No, this is the first time I've heard it, so I'm just going here and I thought I'll just drop in a message.
2: Well, I can say one thing.
1: The first thing that came to my head.
2: Nobody else has guessed what you've guessed so far.
0: So
2: in fairness.
0: I'm going to play you the clip one more time, okay? You ready?
1: Yeah.
0: To bag yourself a brand new Acer laptop, Alina from Latvia, what do you think the secret sound is?
1: To me it sounds like a cat or a dog toy that has maybe like a little balls inside of it.
0: So something to like grasp their attention for when you don't want them to be annoying you or something, or when you leave the house, is it? Something like that?
1: Yeah.
0: Okay, well, let's see. Can we lock it in?
2: Oh,
0: unfortunately,
2: Alina.
0: We can't. It's incorrect.
2: But
0: sorry,
2: it was
0: Alina.
2: A brilliant, brilliant guess, and something that nobody else has guessed so far. So well done.
1: Okay, thank you.
2: Thanks
1: so
2: much.
1: I was hoping that was right.
2: Keep listening and keep playing.
0: Keep trying, all right?
2: We'd love to hear from you again, all right?
1: Will do.
2: Bye.
1: Thank you very much. Bye.
2: Thanks, Alina. Now, if you want to get your guesses in, we're going to have one more chance to win the secret sound later on in the show. But we want to hear from you. So get us, send in your guesses in a WhatsApp at 087 711 1038.
0: And here's some new music on a spin from Freya Sky. This is called Bad Taste. At this

0: It's your number one hit music station, Clementine, Douglas and Trust right here on Spin. It is Pete and Paddy hanging out with you. And it is time for Pit, Peak or Freak. This is how it works. Each hour I will choose which entertainment story I want to hear. Pit, Peak or Freak. That was exactly what it says in the tin, I guess. And Paddy has to tell us whatever entertainment story matches the choice.
1: Yeah, so it could be a celebrity disaster, some good news from Hollywood or something completely unhinged. But let's find out, Peter. What do you think? Pit, Peak or Freak?
0: It's a Monday, so we need a little bit of more of a put me down.
1: Okay.
0: So
1: I thought you were going to say pick me up.
0: Oh yeah, so you're going to go with Pit.
1: Okay, Graham, we'll kick it off with Pit. Look, this could be a pit for some. It could be a peak for others, though.
0: Okay.
1: Did you enter the battle that was Ticketmaster to get tickets for Oasis?
0: I didn't, because I didn't know when they were going on sale. So yeah. I actually missed it until I saw everyone's stories. And yeah.
1: I think it was kind of a complicated process. Like,
0: yeah.
1: If you wanted to get tickets for this, and I get it, actually, it works in a way. Like, you need to be on the ball and you needed to have, like, applied for a link or a code weeks ago. And that's how they probably whittle it down so that the people who actually really want to go can go. But
0: yes,
1: now it's been confirmed the Aces Live 2027 is now completely sold out. All 42 shows.
0: All of them?
1: Yeah, including the two Slane dates, completely sold out now. A lot of people I saw were waiting for codes, as I said, over the weekend, so they could get in to try and access to get tickets. A lot of people not getting those codes. A lot of people I know applied for the code and didn't get codes at all.
0: Oh, that's a nightmare.
1: So it's really, really disappointing. I did see a couple of people who were successful in getting the codes. I don't know whether they got tickets or not, but they applied for the codes elsewhere, so they didn't apply for Slane.
0: Like,
1: a lot of people I know
0: so
1: are going to Barcelona.
0: There. Oh, actually, I saw some people Amsterdam for it as well.
1: Yeah, yeah. So anyway, if you didn't get the tickets, well, I'm sorry, but if you did get the tickets, plenty to look forward to, because now Liam Gallagher has responded to some comments on Twitter.
0: Okay.
1: He was basically asked a few different things, and I love the way that he's so active on Twitter.
0: Yeah,
1: like,
0: he's very good.
1: Like, you're very likely, I think it's because he's hot-headed and he likes to respond, right? But you're likely to get a response from him, and a couple of people were asking him different questions. Some people were asking about what he felt about people. Like, they, I will say this before I go on, they did a lot to warn people about scams on their own social media channels, to warn people about scams, to warn people about, like, resale tickets. And they, someone asked him, what do you think about people who are reselling the tickets now, who went on, got the code, got the tickets, and now reselling them for astronomical prices. He basically said, there's nothing I can do, and don't effing buy them, just be that simple.
0: Yeah,
1: don't get them, just don't buy them. Do you know what I mean?
0: I also saw he was tweeting there that, well, he was like, all our tickets are completely sold out, if you didn't get one, just sneak in anyway.
1: Yeah,
0: we don't mind.
1: Yeah, which is pure his vibe, right?
0: Yeah.
1: But you know what, I get it in a way. Like, what he probably means is, like, if we stop buying these tickets from, like, resellers,
0: the touts,
1: from the touts who are buying tickets for asking price and then selling them, well, then eventually they'll have to stop doing it, because no one's going to buy it for them.
0: But, like, people are just like, I'm going to buy it anyway.
1: No one's going to do that.
0: I
1: if
0: know.
1: You really want to, is there any act in the world that you would pay, like, 500, 600 euro to see?
0: No.
1: I'm the same. Is that really bad? There's also no act that I would, like, line up, like, hours in advance to try and get barricade for. I just couldn't be bothered.
0: Yeah. I did pay something there now when I was away, and I can't remember what it was. So I tipped my tongue. We were like, couldn't believe he paid that much money for it. This is a terrible story. I can't even remember what's about.
1: I know what you mean, though. It's sometimes when you're away and it's happening, you're
0: Just
1: like, I'll do it. Like, that's like we were talking about last week, like panic buying stuff, right? Anyway, if you are going, Richard Ashcroft is already confirmed as a special guest at every show on the tour. But there is no other acts announced as support.
0: Yep.
1: But Liam has now said that there are a number of acts that are going to be supporting him across this tour. So it's going to be like a proper couple of different acts on the night. One of the ones that are highly speculated, and I'll leave you on this, it's Villanelle. That's the band that's fronted by Liam's son, Gene Gallagher. So that's just speculation for the moment, but a lot of people saying that he's going to come on and support his dad and his uncle when they come and they play and they go on tour. So
0: do you know
1: really
0: what?
1: Cool.
0: A bit of nepotism never hurt anyone.
1: If only my dad was successful at anything, then I'd be able to be a nepo baby as well. But he's not. So anyway.
0: You're on Spin.

0: Oh, that's a bit of a vibe. Beyond Chicago, Majestic, Million Dollar Bill. It's your number one hit music station. It's Spin. It's Pete and Paddy hanging out with you tonight.
1: I had a pretty stressful day yesterday.
0: Did you?
1: I went home for a relaxing weekend after we finished up on Saturday and I was like, you know, I'm going to go home and chill. It was my mum's birthday. We're going for a nice meal.
0: Yeah.
1: It's never worth it.
0: It's never worth it. Always stressful going home.
1: It's always stressful. And I'll tell you all about it a little bit later on.
2: Spin's Cash Machine.
0: So Spin's Cash Machine is worth... This would be a really good time of the show for me to have what I meant to say ready. Yes, it's worth 200. No, it's not. 312. Jesus, what a slick operation rerun here. Me, Pete, Paddy, and Spin. You know what I mean? It's our last night and the wheels have fallen off. I'll let you know there. So, 312,000 euro if you'd like to win.
1: It's the 9th of October.
0: It is the 9th
1: just
0: of October.
1: To let you know, Peter.
0: Which is not this Friday, it is the following Friday. So, if you'd like to win 312,000 euro, you got until 3 p.m. or Friday, the 9th of October. There are two ways to play. 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
1: Yes, you need to answer your phone after 3 p.m. on Friday the 9th of October within 5 rings and tell us that winning cash amount again, which is 312,000 euro. The biggest ever given away on Irish Radio, 312,000 euro. 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Again, lines close at 3 p.m. on Friday the 9th of October. 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That's 57557, and the very best of luck.
0: And I'll tell you now, this time next hour, we are going to be so much better at selling you the Spin Cash Machine.

0: catch us playing three songs by the same artist in the 9 a.m. Naughty Threesome, and we'll hook you up with prizes. Southwest, fully charged with Ed and Katie. 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
1: Ha aharu a tacht ar an gliain úsáidimí d'lectrachas, agus an taile fad ola maid. 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Could you go ask a little cafe got? Did for the fricht vore yenuf, a clodig a churn a kushnordi a dead on lay, let an air for a chinolistig. 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
1: Hey, what's happening? You're hanging out with Pete and Poddy tonight. Poddy, can we get to the bottom of what is the story of when you go to the gym and there's like 10 lads from secondary school all using the same machine together in a group?
2: Why aren't they in school?
1: Oh, that's a good idea. Why aren't you in school?
2: I go off peak times.
1: Yeah.
2: And the lads are always there. You know what I mean?
1: They're never not
2: there. They're all dressed the same. Yeah. They all have hair, like, just covering one eye.
1: Yeah.
2: You know what I mean? And they're all just, like, hogging the machine.
1: Why are they all watching each other, like, do a bench and go out and do something else?
2: Like, no offence, lads. I'm not saying I'm absolutely you to myself, but, like, you're only going to be scrawny if you're going to be looking at each other the whole time.
1: That's
2: in the gym.
1: Point. I just don't get it. And you have to wait, like, I think it could be, like, 15, 20 minutes to use the machine, because the 10, like, okay, I'll be realistic. There's probably 5 of them there using the machine, but they're taking turns, like, one by one. Why don't they go do something else, like?
2: Just go back to hanging around the street corners like we used to do back
1: Absolutely.
2: In the day.
1: Absolutely, cause a scene.
2: There was no harm in a bit of antisocial behaviour. Do you know? You know? If it means bring up the gym for me and Peter to get our gains,
1: yeah.
2: Go back to the corners.
1: Yes.
2: Do you know
1: Stop
2: what I mean?
1: Using Hang the pec deck.
2: It did nothing, it did no harm to us, did it?
1: You have no pecs anyway, you mate. Anyway, do what Paddy says. Back hanging in the street corners. But be good when you're there. Don't be anything bold.
2: Like if there's an old lady crossing the street.
1: Help her.
2: Help her. You know what I mean? That's why we need you on the street corners and not inside in the gym. You know? Yeah, anyway, it'll only stunt your growth. You're only young.
1: Here's Peggy Goo on spin. This is Woman. It's Pete and Paddy with you.

0: Sienna Spiral, A Great Expectation. You're hanging out on Spin. It's Pete and Potty with you tonight.
1: Good afternoon, everybody.
0: Good afternoon.
1: So, sorry, guys. So, I was away at the weekend, right? Sorry, I lost my space. I was at home for the weekend, right? And I went home because it was my mum's birthday, Peter, right? Mm-hmm. And we went for a meal last night. And I know they're probably going to be listening to this and wondering why I'm saying it was a terrible experience. It wasn't. It was lovely, right?
0: Yeah.
1: But I just find the lead up to going for a meal with my family so stressful because I'm preempting the inevitable,
0: yeah,
1: right?
0: Somebody's going to be late for sure getting
1: ready.
0: Well,
1: it's not even that. Usually it's late. Last night we were ready so early that we were looking at each other an hour before the meal,
0: yeah,
1: right? But I just don't understand why whenever we go to a restaurant, right, it's like my family's first time ever experiencing the concept of a restaurant. It's like their first day on earth.
0: Yeah, yeah, yeah.
1: Do you
0: yeah.
1: know what I mean? It's so stressful. And like, I can't even be in the same room when my mum's ordering a Chinese over the phone because I feel so sorry for the person who's receiving the order because it's so confusing. Like, you consider, like, my mum's the type of person that she'll insist on doing it. She wants to be the one to make the phone call because we tell her that she's not good at it.
0: Yeah, okay.
1: Right?
0: She's wrong.
1: I'll do it. I'm fine. I can do it. So we're like, fine, no bother. We'll go through the order with her. She'll go on to order on the phone. It's an absolute disaster. Right, it's always a disaster to the point where I like set up the phone call, write down what the order is, and then I leave the room. If it's nice outside, I leave the building,
0: yeah,
1: and I will just be as far away as possible because I cannot listen to it. You know what I mean? So you can imagine my despair when we had to go to a restaurant last night and I was wedged in a booth between my mum and dad, geez, and I couldn't escape the ordering.
0: Did you not just sink slowly, slowly further under the table?
1: I was trying so hard to disassociate, but I couldn't do it, right? So

0: before we went in for the meal, we went to an Italian restaurant, we had to have a pre-meal briefing. Okay. And this is something that I like to do with my family before we go anywhere outside the house, because it's just, I think it's just so that I can like check in, make sure that everyone remembers what social etiquette is, right? Yep. So I was just like, okay, when we go in, there's going to be a menu there. We'd send them the menu in advance because we booked the table a couple of weeks ago. We were like, did you look at the menu? They were like, no. I was like, fantastic. This is the first thing that's like a disaster, right? So I was like, is it a bit harsh if I, like, this is what I said to them. I was like, you cannot change the menu, right? Because yep. My mum will go into this really nice, authentic restaurant and order a carbonara, but then she'll be like, and can you throw chicken in? And like, the Italians hate when you change a carbonara. You can't be doing that.
1: They hate when you change anything about an Italian dish.
0: Exactly, and I don't blame them.
1: No, I'm you know what I mean? Right.
0: No, totally. So I was like, we're not changing the menu when we go in, okay? Pick something from the menu. We're not changing it, okay? Mm-hmm. That was fine. That was grand. Got there. They ordered. It was fine. That was grand. But then the waiter came over and he was bringing drinks and all that kind of thing. He was fighting for his life because he was also Italian, yeah. Right? So obviously English was a second language. And then my parents start trying to make jokes.
1: Oh no.
0: Right?
1: Stop.
0: To the waiter. And I was like, this man, first of all, didn't come to work for this, yeah. Right? He's just trying to earn an easy, honest wage. Nobody's here for a comedy show.
1: No.
0: Especially when the comedy jokes aren't landing.
1: Yeah.
0: Right? So like my dad was like, he came over with a drink for my dad. Put it down. My dad was like, oh, you're trying to get me drunk?
1: You know what I mean? No, stop. I hate that.
0: Then the man was like, no, I'm not. Sorry, I'm not. He did, none of the jokes are landing.
1: Yeah.
0: So then when he left, I had to have another conversation with my parents and I was like, right guys, I need to be honest and brutal here. Right? You would have told me younger if I couldn't do, if I was trying to sing, you would have told me, you're not good at singing. Right? Try something else. We're going to have to leave the comedy at home because it's not landing with this man, right? Like the jokes were so bad to the point where they would tell a joke, he would like respond with like, what are you talking about? Then I would apologise to him. Then because I was getting so flustered, they would start laughing.
1: Yeah.
0: And because they were laughing, he thought they were trying to insult him and then laughing at him.
1: Oh no.
0: Right? And I was like, the man walked away and I was like, guys, I was like, he doesn't understand the jokes. He now thinks that you're trying to insult him. If he spits in your dinner, that's your problem, not mine.
1: Yeah.
0: But he's not spitting at my dinner, right? So that was getting me up to 90. Then the dinner came out. It was fine, right? The dinner was lovely, but like instantly, and I don't know why, but whenever you go out with your parents and they get a dinner that they didn't make themselves, it's grand.
1: Yeah, they never happened.
0: Fine.
1: Never happened.
0: It's grand. Like, it was, the meal was stunning. Now.
1: Yeah.
0: It's fine. You know what I mean? This kind of thing, right? The joke ban was fine, and then...
1: Speaking of the joke bands, one happened. I was in went for a family lunch yesterday, and it wasn't me. It was the table behind us.
0: Oh no, go on!
1: So loud and cringy. It was quite hot. It was like a conservatory part of the restaurant. So you're in the sun, and they asked the waiter to open the door to let the air in. So he did that. And 2 seconds later, the joke about, oh no, two coats, two gold. And he was like, what?
0: With the
1: language barrier ban. And he goes, oh no, I'm only joking. Sorry.
0: Yeah,
1: don't. Those jokes are so shit.
0: They're so
1: shut up. And if your dad is there busting those jokes,
0: I know.
1: Or like, put a gag in them and lock them up.
0: At one point, my mom was like, you'll be seeing lots of us. And I know what she meant. She meant as in, he was like, are you okay for everything? I was like, we're grand. She was like, you'll be seeing lots of us as in, she'll be ordering loads of food and this kind of thing. But he was like, what?
1: Mm-hmm.
0: Why would I be seeing none of it was landing at all, right? And then the cream on top of the cake came because it was my mum's birthday, and then Happy Birthday started playing, right? And there was a table next to us got a birthday cake, and my mum was like, this is so cringe, this is, oh, I would absolutely hate this. And I looked at my sister who booked the table, and I could see her face drop, right? Because as soon as that cake was done, the song started again.
1: Oh,
0: and
1: yeah.
0: They came out with a cake for my mum, and she couldn't do anything but be nice.
1: No.
0: Do you know what I mean? After she slated, saying it was so cringe and she hated being put on the spot, brought it out this big sparkler, and we told her that, so it was, you know, those sparklers that like you'd see them in like the clubs in Ibiza.
1: Yeah, yeah, and they don't stop.
0: They don't stop.
1: Yeah. Oh, I saw all the video on your social media.
0: Yeah, so I put up my social media. It was a video of my mum. We were like, it won't stop until you blow it out. And God love her. She was trying to blow it out for about 15 minutes. She was sweating. The sweat was pouring over. But I was like, kind of like it was a way of getting my own back at the end.
1: Yeah,
0: you know
1: was there a good happy birthday song? Was it or just happy birthday?
0: Absolutely. Everyone was up clapping, singing and dancing. We absolutely mortified her, which is perfect because she mortified us for years.
1: I went to an Indian restaurant, a fantastic Indian restaurant, but when there's a birthday, they start playing 50 Cent in the club, and they start coming out with bubble machines.
0: So that's my funny kind of party, yeah, to be absolutely honest. I love it.
1: Right, it's Bean Body with you tonight on Spin. Kingfisher have a new track. This is it. It's called How Lonely.

0: It's your number one hit music station, Adela, Ain't in LA. It's been Potty hanging out with you tonight. And hey guys, the Irish duo are back, 49th and Main, with a brand new track called It's Our Time. We'll play that for you in a couple of minutes time. But hey, they've made this one a little bit differently, heading out of the studio to collect real life sounds and turn them into music. Ben and Paddy joining us on the phone. Welcome to Spin. How are you?
1: Very well. Thanks for having us.
2: Yeah, very well.
0: Before we chat about the new track, though, how was the summer? Like, busy as hell, or how'd it go?
1: Not too busy, kind of by our standards. We've done a lot of gigging, I don't know how many off the top of my head now, in the past few years. So we decided to just make music this summer. Take it a bit handy. I'm sure people are probably sick of us playing anyway. So we decided to take a bit of time off, and yeah, really enjoyed it. Sure, can't beat that weather. Like,
3: absolutely not. And a great summer to take some time off, for sure. Now lads, the It's Our Time is the new tune. I've already heard it being played online. I've seen people using the sound and using and making videos for it on TikTok. But what is the feeling that you wanted to capture with this one?
2: We were kind of just hoping to give it that Irish feel, and that it's kind of like a youthful, you know, end of summer song, happy, kind of joyful summer ending.
3: Yeah, I know, it definitely feels like that. There's a lot of people using it for recaps and stuff, and it definitely gives a summer vibe, doesn't it?
2: Yeah, that's cool. I didn't even realise that was happening.
3: Yeah, no, for sure. I've definitely seen it being used, so like, fair play to you for that one. And the way he actually made it is pretty unusual, isn't it? So he went down to Clonmel and started recording sounds around you. So what kind of sounds can you hear in the song?
1: Loads of different ones. We kind of spent the day going around Clonmel trying to pick up on kind of any random sounds. There's I think my favorite sound is there's an apple being plucked off a tree in an orchard, and we kind of put the phone right up beside the tree, and it's crazy the noise that actually came off it was so yeah. Clear. It sounds like a snare drum now in the song. It's brilliant.
0: And how many apples did you have to pluck to get the sound, or did you get it in one go?
1: Got it in one.
0: Love it. And when I listen to the song, I love it. It's very like chilled out summer type of vibe. It's obviously what you're going for. And speaking about the sounds that you're picking up around Clonmel, am I picking up the sound of like a bottle cap being opened off the top of something?
2: Yes.
0: Oh, okay.
2: Yeah, that definitely was in there. I was going to say my favourite sound was definitely we were on the bottling line, and just hearing the bottles all clink together kind of came out with a funny kind of sound that Ben was able to edit.
3: And is that your kind of thing? Like, are you able to like listen to sounds that everyone would hear on an ordinary day and be like, oh, that would be good in a song? Or how does that work? Because it sounds like something that's completely beyond my comprehension.
0: 100%.
1: No, not really. I suppose I'd love to be able to do something like that. I feel like it would make my job a whole lot easier. But I just love capturing sounds that have a bit of character in them, because sometimes when you're starting a song from scratch and it's kind of a blank canvas, you kind of can get lost fairly quickly and not know what to do. But if you start with a bit of texture or just a bit of color, you can kind of be like, okay, so this is where we are, this is what I see. And then you go from there, and it's it's brilliant. It was a lot of fun.
3: It is, and it sounds really fun.
0: It's kind of like that. I don't know if you heard when Phineas Eilish was in Melbourne. He used the sound from the beeper of the light crossing the road in one of Billie Eilish's songs. He sampled that. Did you hear that one?
1: Yes.
0: Yeah.
1: Yeah. I've actually done something similar myself in Dundrum.
0: Oh, did you?
3: the glamour.
1: Less glamorous, but.
3: I love that, right? You've gone from making music together in Kilkenny, playing solo shows, and like, it's only growing for you. Do you get a chance to step back and be like, this is how far we've grown, and enjoy it, I guess?
2: Yeah, definitely. I think we have to sit back sometimes and pinch ourselves. It does feel kind of like a dream, and it's all gone so quickly, which is wild to think. It's been so many years now we're in the band, and yeah, I think it's fun just being able to do this full time is the dream. So it definitely is. It's an amazing feeling.
3: Good for you, lads.
0: And Paddy, you're in America at the moment, are you?
2: Yeah, down in Austin, Texas at the moment.
0: Fantastic. Well, are you doing a bit of music down there? What are you doing?
2: Yeah, I'm doing a bit of writing over here, and also just doing a bit of traveling.
0: Okay, fantastic. You watching any of the football? The college season just kicked off, I think. Did it? Have you gone to any of the games?
2: Yeah. I went to, I don't know if it was it could have been the second game for the Longhorns.
0: Yeah.
2: So horns up.
0: Yeah.
2: I'm a horns up guy.
3: Happy days.
0: Happy day.
3: Before we let you go, before we listen to the track, tell us, what is coming up for you guys? Is there anything in the pipeline, or when can we expect to hear new music, or is there any gigs coming up that people can go along to?
1: Yeah, so we've taken kind of time off in the summer to get ready for a bit of a busy period, hopefully, now. So we've got gigs coming up soon. We've got one in Dublin on the 10th of October, which should be a lot of fun. And then, yeah, no new music, no date lined up, but then there should be something before the end of the year, definitely.
3: Something's cooking anyway, at least.
1: Absolutely, always. Yeah, we'll be doing loads of shows throughout probably Ireland, UK and Europe then coming into the start of next year. And if you want to check any of it out or see any of the content around the song, follow us on Instagram, TikTok, 49 The Men. That's where you'll find us.
0: Perfect. You took the words right out of my mouth. I was going to ask you what are your socials, but you've done that for us there already. Listen, Paddy and Ben from 49th and Main, thank you so much for your time. We really do appreciate it, as always. We know you've got a busy schedule, so thank you for joining us on the show tonight.
3: Thanks, lads.
1: No, appreciate it. Thank you, guys.
2: Cheers. Thank you very much.
0: And this is their fresh new track on Spin from 49th and Main. This is called It's Our Time.

0: Bella Kay, I love it, I love it, I love it right here on Spin, and it is time to play the climb.
1: What's up, what's up?
0: So, if you'd like to come on and play The Climb and bag yourself a Just Eat Voucher, WhatsApp is your name and the word The Climb right now to 087-711-1038. You can be bagging yourself that Just Eat Voucher. So, we want you to come on, take on The Climb. It's very easy. It's a game of higher or lower. There's basically going to be five higher or lower questions, and every correct answer moves you up another rung up the ladder.
2: Yes, so we might tell you a tortoise has a max speed of 0.6 kilometers per hour.
0: Pew!
2: Do you think a cheetah is faster? That was actually Peter's mouth and not actual special effects.
0: That's
2: by
0: good,
2: the way.
0: Isn't it?
2: That was class. It sounds exactly like a tortoise. So we then ask you, is a cheetah faster or slower than a tortoise? If you get it right, you'll make it all the way up to the top of the ladder, you're going to win that Just Eat voucher. Even if you don't get to the top, if you get off the ground and stay there, we'll put you into the draw tonight to see if you can beat the other people who didn't make it to the top but still got off the ground to win that Just Eat voucher. Think you can make it to the top of the climb? Well, then text it. Text the climb to 087-711-1038.
0: And I think we had a few winners last week. We've had two so far, so that means they've bagged theirs. So, but we still have a leaderboard for people who didn't make it so far. But was it three?
2: Yeah, look, people are doing quite well.
0: Yeah, so yeah. You only have to get past three and then you can get the rest wrong, and then you'll be top of the leaderboard again. So best luck with that. 087-711-1038, the word climb to WhatsApp right now. We'll get you on and give you a chance to win that voucher. Sit tight, Malcolm Todd is on the way next.
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0: That is Coulter Trapped right here on Spin. It's your number one hit music station. It's Pete and Paddy with you, and it's time to play The Climb.
1: What's up, what's up?
2: Get ready for The Climb.
0: So The Climb, basically very simple. It's a game of higher or lower. Get yourself to the top of the ladder and bag yourself a Just Eat voucher. On to play with us tonight is Rachel. Rachel, what's the story? What are you up to?
3: No, I'm just chilling in bed watching Beauty in Black.
4: Oh, is that good?
0: I have no idea what that
3: yeah,
0: is.
3: Yeah, it's really good.
4: What's it on again?
3: It's kind of... It's on Netflix.
4: See, that's the only streaming giant I have, and it's the only one I'll get because I refuse to pay for the other ones. So when I hear it's on Netflix, I'm like, yes. And I heard about this one. I've heard it's brilliant.
0: What's it about?
3: It's just all about, like, I don't know what I can say on radio, like the drug family and stuff.
0: Oh, yeah. Okay, yeah, I got you.
3: Yeah, it's good, though. Yeah, crime, yeah, that's the right word.
4: Yeah, I've heard it's brilliant. Is there many series in it, or is there just the one?
3: No, it's three series. That's what the new one only came out about 2 weeks ago. Something, so I'm on series three.
4: Yeah, something for people to be
3: season three, yeah.
0: Unbelievable.
3: Yeah, it's great. Good. Great. You should definitely watch it.
4: You know what? Now it would be perfect to accompany that. Would be a Just Eat voucher.
3: Yes, it would.
0: What's your go-to takeaway in Just Eat?
3: Oh, Chinese.
0: Oh,
4: do you know what?
0: Yeah.
4: You're the first person to say Chinese.
0: Everyone keeps saying pizza.
4: Everyone says pizza. And I would have straight off the bat would have went Chinese.
3: Yeah, Chinese.
4: What's your order? Go on. Make me hungry.
3: Oh, I am very basic. I do just love like a chicken curry, fried rice, chips, chicken balls.
4: I'm the same.
3: Basic, but yeah.
4: Oh. You can't beat it. All reliable.
3: Yeah, it's so good. You're making me hungry now.
4: Right. Well, do you know what? Hopefully now we can scratch that itch and get you a voucher and get you some free Chinese tonight, Rachel. Okay, it is time for The Climb. We've got five higher or lower questions. Get one right, move up the rung on The Climb. Get one wrong and you have to move your way back. There are prizes on the line. As you know, make it all the way to the top and you'll win yourself a Just Eat voucher. But if you don't make it to the top, don't worry. As long as you get off the ground and stay off the ground, you're still in with the chance. We'll put you into the draw tonight to win that other voucher that we've been dangling in front of everybody like a voucher all week, right? So we've got five questions between you and Just Eat voucher. Peter has your questions. Very best of luck.
0: Okay, so question number one. If I was actually ready, I'd have that ready for you now, and I don't have it. Here we go. Question number one. We are doing the MTV AMAs, okay?
3: Okay.
0: Taylor Swift has won 32 MTV VMAs. Has Eminem won more or less than Taylor?
3: Higher.
0: Go again.
3: Lower.
0: Correct.
4: Well
0: Eminem
4: done.
0: Has
4: Good
0: won.
4: Job.
0: Eminem has won 15 VMAs, and Taylor Swift has won 32.
3: You know that's my boyfriend beside me.
0: Hello.
3: Just listen to myself. I'm always right.
4: Go on, keep going. Keep going out your net.
3: Yeah.
0: Listen to you,
3: though.
0: Don't mind your fella. You be quiet there. Question two. Eminem has won 15 MTV AMAs. Has Madonna won more or less than Eminem?
3: Higher.
0: Correct.
4: Well done. Good job.
0: She's won 27. All right, we're on rung number two. We're on a good go here. Question three to get onto rung number three. Madonna has won 27 VMAs. Has Ariana Grande won more or less than Madonna?
3: Lower.
0: Correct indeed.
4: Well done. Good job. You're flying it.
0: Three from five. All right, here we go. Ariana Grande has won 15 VMAs. Has Lady Gaga won more or less than Ariana Grande?
3: Oh, higher.
0: Unbelievable. We're on four.
4: The ball. All keep right. going now. This is the last
0: this
4: one.
0: This is it. Right. This is to bag yourself the Just Eat voucher. Lady Gaga has won 22 VMAs. Has Beyonce won more or less than Lady Gaga?
3: Higher.
0: Unbelievable.
4: That is
0: Come on.
4: Unbelievable, Rachel. That's class. Well done.
3: Thank you so much.
4: No bother.
0: You bagged yourself that Just Eat voucher. Get that Chinese now and watch it with your series.
3: Oh, I will. Thank you so much. Happy Monday.
4: Happy Monday.
0: And what's your boyfriend's name?
3: Kyle.
0: Well done, Kyle.
3: And he would have failed that.
4: Yeah, no Chinese for Kyle. Just eat it in front of him, all right?
3: Yeah.
0: What did you say, Kyle?
5: Just leave the first one out.
4: We will.
0: All right, come on, Kyle. Have a good one. Bye.
4: Bye, Kyle.
5: See you then.
3: Thank
4: Bye, Rachel.
3: You. Bye.
4: See ya.
0: All right, that was The Climb, and it's our last night tonight, so no more Climb for the foreseeable future.
4: Just for the moment, anyway.
0: I know. I think the next Climb might be October Bank Holiday weekend. Yeah. We'll see.
4: Yeah.
0: We'll see what we can do.
4: Hopefully.
0: It's Pete and Paddy with you tonight, and here's a fresh new release from Ray. It's called Joy.

0: Honestly, probably one of my most favourite songs ever, to be honest. Sam Fender, Olivia Dean, Ray Me In.
1: You know, it's very rare that you'll get me tapping my toe.
0: To that song.
1: I tap my toe.
0: But I have one thing to say.
1: Go on.
0: I prefer the one where he sings with Lewis Capaldi.
1: Really?
0: Yeah.
1: Okay. That's where you and I differ.
0: Yeah.
1: But it would be boring if we were all the same.
0: It would. I think it's so much better. It pops. I like that video so much on my social media that it pops up. I'd say every 2 to 3 days, Lewis Capaldi singing that with
1: Sam
0: Fender.
1: They're obviously just directing that to you because that's your algorithm.
0: I know,
1: that's the straightest man algorithm I've ever heard in my life. You know what I mean?
0: Oh, well.
1: Come here. I had a really embarrassing moment there. Can I tell you about it?
0: Go on.
1: So, I got a message from a girl. Do you know what? I'm going to tell you about it afterwards.
0: Yeah, hold that thought. Firstly, we need to tell you how to win the cash machine.
2: Spins cash machine. Cash machine.
0: So we want to slap a few extra zeros onto the end of your bank account Friday the 9th of October, and we are going to do exactly that with €312,000, okay? Not too far to go. Well, there is. It's only the 28th of September now. We have till the 9th of October. Anyway, €312,000. If you'd like to win it, you got to get in to play. 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
1: Hey, what's up? We just cruised past 9 o'clock. It is Pete and Potty hanging out with you on a spin.
2: Do you know when you get a message and it stops you in your tracks? I'm so embarrassed here. Like, I'm going red through the screen.
1: You look red.
2: Yeah, no,
1: nearly the colour of the mic.
2: Yeah, no, I actually am because I'm after... I just feel so stupid. So one of the researchers from Newstalk, the radio station, just reached out to me.
1: Okay.
2: And she was like, hey, we're going to do a regular item tomorrow on our show. Would you like to do it? It's where we ask a person what their favourite book is, what the last book they read was, and an honourable mention. I don't read books.
1: You don't read? No way. There's no way you can go on and do that.
2: I'm not joking. I think the last time I read a book would have been my Leaving Cert.
1: Oh my God.
2: Do you know what I mean? So I just wrote back to her and I was like, hey, I'm really chuffed that you asked me, but I don't read books. I'm really sorry.
1: You can read one quickly tonight.
2: She goes, oh, no problem. That's so embarrassing.
1: And that's it.
2: That I don't read books, actually. Do you know what I mean?
1: Tell them all, go on. I just read Verity. Have you read Verity?
2: No, you didn't read Verity. You listened to Verity.
1: I did.
2: Did you? Go on, tell us that.
1: It's taken me 9 months to read Verity. And I finished it the other day.
2: It's only 30 pages and 10 of those are pictures. Peter's favourite book is a picture
1: book. But the movie's coming out soon, so I was like, I gotta finish before the movie so I know what happened.
2: Why would you bother? Just wait. You're spoiling the movie. Just wait till the movie. That's what I do. Everything becomes a movie at the end of the day, so then you just, or just listen to it. Why aren't we listening to more
1: books? Back to that research and go, Peter Collins, come on, talk about Verity.
2: No, you see, I didn't actually include this part. She said, we only want well-known people. Shots fired.
1: For God's sake. You're a bad man, buddy. Here's the Olivia Rodrigo on spin.

0: That is Amble and the Swell on Spin. It's Pete and Paddy with you, and it is time for Peter Collins' Dictionary.
1: Yes, every now and then I like to put Peter's knowledge of the English language to the test, and apparently he told us a while ago he likes to read books.
0: Yes.
1: Which is a shock to us all.
0: So did both our voices just break there together?
1: Yeah, are we 16
2: I'm
1: again?
2: I'm a real boy.
1: Totally, right? We're spending too much time together. Anyway, speaking of books, I've got a Collins' Dictionary here. And if you don't know Peter's full government title, it is Peter Collins. So I'll be putting Peter Collins to the test to see just how well Peter Collins knows the Collins' Dictionary.
0: Mm-hmm.
1: Peter, will I talk you through the rules?
0: Do, talk me through those rules.
1: Okay,
0: please.
1: So I'm going to give you three mystery words and you have to tell me what they mean. For everyone you get right, I'll give you a point. It's simple. To help you along, you've got two lifelines. One is category. That's where I'll tell you what type of word it is. So whether it's a noun, a verb, an adjective, an adverb.
0: I'm just Googling that for myself, so I make sure those
1: mean. Make sure that you know what those are. Yeah,
0: verb,
1: no problem. You see, how you read books. You should know these.
0: Yeah, right, go on, next one.
1: The other thing is definitions.
0: Perfect.
1: So I've got, for each word, I've got two possible meanings. One is right, one is wrong. You have to decide which it is, and it'll help you decide what the word is. Okay? Does that make sense?
0: Yeah.
1: So, can Peter Collins conquer the Collins' Dictionary? Let's find out. Peter, your first word today is nidificate.
0: Nidificate.
1: Nidificate. I'm going to put it into context for you. Every year, the birds return.

0: return to the same part of the garden to nidificate.
1: Okay. I reckon...
0: Your time started.
1: Yeah, it started. Right. They return to the same part of the garden to nidificate. Either it's they return to the same part that they find something that they might have buried.
0: Okay.
1: Or it's where the birds make love with one another in the same part of the garden every year.
0: See, we can say that now because it's after 9 o'clock.
1: Yeah, it's after the watershed. Because, yeah, I'm going with that one. The same place in the garden, the birds return to make love every single year.
0: Okay.
1: To make more baby birds.
0: Okay. You know what? Nidificate sounds like something that you would, like a code word for making love. You know what I mean?
1: It would do, yeah.
0: I can tell you that you are wrong. Sorry, Peter.
1: Come on.
0: It is not. Get your head out of the gutter.
1: Sorry.
0: Get your head out of the gutter.
1: Explain to you what nidificate.
0: So, nidificate means to build a nest.
1: Oh, it was close to the first one where they bury. Yeah, okay.
0: You were kind of close. But you went way too rogue.
1: Okay.
0: Way too rogue. We're keeping it clean here on Spin on a Monday night, right?
1: Okay.
0: Okay. Are you ready for your second word?
1: Yep.
0: Okay. Your second word is Quacker Watcher, and your time starts now.
1: Oh, God. Quacker Watcher.
0: Quacker
1: Watcher. It's 100% a descriptive word. It's an adjective.
0: I'll put it into context for you.
1: Okay.
0: Peter thought he was in charge.
1: Wait, is this one of my lifelines? No. Okay,
0: I'm just putting it into context just to make it easier for you, right? Peter thought he was in charge, but everyone else suspected he really... he really was just a Quacker Watcher.
1: I think it's someone that's talking absolute garbage. But I feel I had a question like this last week and I used that one, didn't I?
0: You remember that you do also have your two lifelines left and this is your second last word.
1: Okay, 50-50.
0: Okay, so you want the real definition and the fake definition?
1: Yeah.
0: The real definition. Originally a wooden puppet, but now a person controlled or manipulated by someone else. Or the fake definition. Someone who constantly interferes in other people's conversations. So is it someone who's...
1: You just tell me the real one first.
0: I just gave you both definitions.
1: Oh, you said, and here's the fake one.
0: No, I didn't.
1: No, I'll go with the first one.
0: I didn't say that. Did I say that? I didn't say that. You're trying to double bluff me.
1: I'm going to lock in the first one only because you...
0: I didn't say
1: it. You did say it.
0: No, I didn't. Did I actually?
1: Is the answer the first one?
0: The answer is the first one.
1: You...
0: Give him a point.
1: Well, Ron Bird, no, hang on. I was trying to help you out
0: because you looked dumb on air. Okay?
1: You go.
0: The third one is...
1: Shush for a second. You did a Ron Burgundy moment there. And Richie go, real definition. Read what the real definition was. And then you go,
0: sorry.
1: Here's the fake definition.
0: Yeah, see, when the words are in front of me, I'll read them. So I'm going to scribble those out for the next one. Well, I can't even use that life now again. Anyway.
1: That is...
0: So, you've got 1 point, okay? To win the game, you need to win by majority, okay? Well, I don't think I did.
1: I'll
0: listen back to this afterwards.
1: I want a recount.
0: You know what? I'll probably never get a job as a quiz host now, will I?
1: No.
0: Okay, right. Are you ready for the third word?
1: Yeah.
0: This is the final word, right? Your word is guttle.
1: Guttle.
0: Guttle, okay? And your time starts now. What do you think guttle is?
1: I will like to use my other lifeline, please.
0: Okay, so I will tell you what type of word it is.
1: Yeah.
0: It is a verb, so it's an action word. We put food on the table. I'll give you context.
1: Yeah, go on.
0: We put food on the table and Peter immediately began to guttle.
1: Oh, I'd say it's like a reaching really fast, kind of a greedy type of word.
0: To grab.
1: Something to grab or snatch. Snatch the food on the table away from everybody else.
0: Okay, is that your final answer you've locked it in?
1: That is my final answer today.
0: Okay, I can tell you that you're wrong. I'm sorry. Yeah, you're wrong.
1: Come on.
0: So actually, the only one you got right was the one that I handed to you. That is all I'm going to say, okay? If I did hand it to you, but I'm going to fact check that one. It means to eat greedily or ferociously. You were on the right track.
1: I was on the right
0: one. You're on the right track.
1: But I didn't think, they only just put it on the table, so I have to grab it before I eat it.
0: It's about wolfing it down, basically.
1: Yeah. All right, well, listen.
0: Anyway, look,
1: one from three.
0: Yeah, one from three.
1: I'm usually about one from three.
0: That's usually your
1: average. I'm only a third there, usually, in most happy days life.
0: Well, look, you said it, not me. I didn't have to make the joke. Thank you very much for that. My job is easy tonight.
1: Thanks for that, Paddy. It's Pete and the real life Ron Burgundy over there on the other side of the desk. Elisa Grace, Bloodstream, you're on Spin tonight.

0: Doll Model High Hopes 3000. It's your number one hit music station. It's Spin and it's Pete and Paddy hanging out with you tonight.
1: Yeah, you know, last week when I was ripping it out of you about getting the bus.
0: Yeah?
1: Yeah.
0: You got the bus?
1: No, I didn't. It came back to bite me though.
0: Go on.
1: So, it's so embarrassing. And I can't believe I'm telling you, because anytime I've had to tell a few people this happened to me at the weekend, and I tell them instantly what it was, mm-hmm. and then I say, but I'm not talking about it now, so don't talk to me and don't ask me any questions, but that's your job, so we can discuss it.
0: Okay.
1: So I was at home at the weekend, got home, went to the gym on Saturday morning, met my friend for coffee, and I was coming back and I was getting kind of stressed out a little bit, right? Because I didn't even know what I was. Do you know what? Obviously, it wasn't worth being stressed about.
0: Yeah.
1: Because in hindsight, I can't even remember what I was getting stressed about. Got outside and I parked my car outside my house and I went in and I was chatting to my mum in the kitchen and my brother-in-law was in the house upstairs at the time and he came downstairs and he was like, "Your car is after rolling down the road and crashing into a wall." And I was like, "Haha, like I'm not an idiot." Like, what's the story? Like, what a stupid joke to make.
0: Yeah.
1: And he's like,
0: "Great joke."
1: He was like, no, look out the window. I looked out the window. I obviously had never pulled up the handbrake, right? So the car had rolled to the other side of the road and crashed into my neighbour's wall. And now there's a dint in the front of my car that's probably a couple of K.
0: Oh, that's not a dint if it's a couple of K. That's a new bloody front bumper.
1: I'm talking new bumper, new light.
0: Do you have a photo there? Did you take a photo?
1: No, I didn't even take a photo. It's on the driver's side of the car. I've been getting out of the driver's side and walking around the back of the car, even if like where I'm going to is closer to the driver's side, because I cannot look at it.
0: Oh my God.
1: It is making me so unwell.
0: Do you know where I thought that story was going?
1: Where?
0: That he was going to show you a photo and he'd put a front picture of your car into ChatGPT or AI to make it look like. Because I keep seeing those going around at the moment.
1: I so wish that was true. It wasn't. I actually had to run across the road. I had no shoes on. I had to run out. My mum was in her pyjamas. So then she ran out, which made things way worse. Because then she was standing in the middle of the road and she was being vocal.
0: Yeah, yeah.
1: You know what I mean? And I was like, okay, can we maybe not alert the neighbours? Because this is really embarrassing for me. And she's like, oh no. Oh, and then I reverse back and then she's like, oh, like gasping, and I hadn't even seen it at this point, and I'm like, she's standing in the middle of the road in her leopard print pyjamas, by the way, and slippers, with her hands up to her face screaming, and I was like, I cannot believe this woman is making such a deal at 11 a.m. on a Saturday morning. I was like, please, can you stop?
0: No, this is karma for you slagging me for getting the bus home the other day.
1: Do you know what, I'm going to try and just, I think, start getting the bus. That's it. The car is—it's not worth it. It's too much stress.
0: Do you reckon it's an expensive job? Do you reckon it's a big one?
1: I think so. Yeah.
0: Yeah.
1: I think like it's fairly bad. Like I'm not gonna like part of it is so dinted that it's like inside out kind of.
0: Yeah. Okay.
1: To be honest, I drove back to Dublin. I don't know if I should, you know what I mean.
0: Probably shouldn't have done
1: so. The bumper could be. But you know what? I've been avoiding looking at it so much. The bumper mightn't even be there anymore.
0: Oh, for God's sake! Well,
1: so if there's any panel meters out there and they want me to post them on social media, yeah. If you're looking for a brand ambassador.
0: Paddy's got a messed up front car, he needs thinking.
1: Yeah, do you know what? It would be the perfect way for you to demonstrate how good your skill is, actually.
0: Yeah, have you got a leap card? I bet you don't even have a leap card.
1: I have.
0: Do you know what that is?
1: I have about 40 leap cards because I leave the house without them every time, and then I have to buy one, and then I have to load it up with a tenner because you have to put a minimum spend of a tenner.
0: Are you able to transfer the money from one to another?
1: I don't know, but also you can register in a certain way so that you can if you lose it.
0: Okay, you can get the money.
1: Transfer the money over.
0: If there's any leap carders out there, please let us know. 087-711-103. Can we get our money back if we lose our leap card?
1: Yeah, I'd love to know, because I'd say there's about 150 euro of mine floating somewhere.
0: You gotta get that back because you need a fix to your front bumper, man.
1: I know, I'm going to need more than 150, unfortunately.
0: Hey, here's MK. It's Leaving, fresh new track on Spin.

0: It's your number one hit music station. That is Slater, brand new Chanel's. It's Pete and Paulie hanging out with you tonight. Anna, everybody wants to know what the secret sound is. Unfortunately, we can't tell you what it is, but you can guess what it is. Oh, my love, hear that sound.
1: Secret sound. This is Jamie and Faye. Secret sound. Yeah.
2: This is the secret sound, and Jamie and Faye... What? I'll come back tomorrow. Sorry.
0: Rewind. Go again.
2: Jamie and Faye, back tomorrow. But this is the last opportunity that we have to give it away. And yes, we really want to give it away, don't we?
0: We do want to give it away. This is the secret sound. Now, bear in mind, I know what it is. Paddy does not.
2: I haven't a clue.
0: No clue what this is.
2: Can you tell me afterwards if we don't get it right this time? Can you tell me afterwards?
0: No, because when we're on again in a couple of weeks' time, then you'll know.
2: It'll be the same thing, yeah.
0: And you
2: hopefully it won't be, because we're about to give it away. But
0: yeah, that's very true.
2: It's going to eat me alive.
0: I know.
2: It's eating me alive as it is. I'm assuming it's eating everyone
0: else. Faye texted me earlier on, and if you guys dare to give away the secret sound when I'm not on air again, I will throw things.
2: She'd be raging. I don't blame her.
0: She'd be fuming. Oh, I'm getting the wrong side of Faye.
2: No, absolutely not. I've seen her wrath before. Do you know
0: what? Sure, by name, but not by nature.
2: Right? But also, that's your best line. Write that one down. Your best line of the whole week.
0: I can tour with her now.
2: That was great.
0: Tour.
2: No wonder she'd be raging though, because after all the effort of going away to find a sound, and then if we were to give it away, and then she'd just have to find another sound. I wouldn't be volunteering to find a sound.
0: You should just keep giving away when we're on.
2: Yeah, yeah.
0: 087-711-1038. If you think you know what the secret sound is, we'll get you on next to play.
3: 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We got the dream team. Yeah. This is Spins Fully Charged.
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0: Silver Bumper, that is on tonight on your number one hit music station. It's Pete and Party with you, and it is time to play The Secret Sound. Let's get into it. It is time for The Secret Sound, the question burning everyone's mind at the moment. What is Jamie and Faye's secret sound? Kaylee, what are you up to at the moment?
1: I'm actually down visiting my friend in hospital.
2: Oh no. I hope everything's all right.
0: Are they okay?
1: No, she's okay. It's just very, very minor, so okay. I'm not going to worry too much. all good.
0: And let me ask you, what as your friend, as you went to visit your friend, what did you bring her? Did you bring some chocolate or flowers? What was it?
1: I did, actually. I brought her a Whisper. I brought her some salt and vinegar Tato's. And she asked me for a pack of baby wipes. So I brought a pack of baby wipes.
2: If we send you her address, you send us a care package. Bring off here with a care package.
1: I will, of course. Don't you worry, guys.
2: All we want is the whispers.
0: Jesus, Kaylee, I might check into hospital later.
1: I know, that's the reason why I like going to hospital. People bring you gifts and stuff like that. I'm like, oh yeah, thanks, I'll check in here anytime.
2: I love that you're coming on and you're pitching yourself for friend of the year as well, which is just, you know what, you're dead right, girl. You're
1: absolutely
2: dead right. Come here, if you won the laptop you could give it to a friend as well.
0: Yeah.
1: That's it. Well, no.
2: No, fair enough. No. You deserve this.
0: I actually think I need a new laptop because I was using my laptop today and it nearly burnt my legs off myself.
2: Really?
0: It's just overheating so much.
2: Yeah.
1: Oh, I hate when that happens.
0: Yeah,
1: My laptop that I'm using now, it's ancient. Like, it's like a blockier kind of a.
2: And then they start blowing
1: laptop.
2: Air. They start blowing air out the side of them. It's like an air conditioning handle, isn't it? Do you know what I mean? It's like a hair dryer on your legs.
1: Absolutely. That's when you have to turn it off.
2: I gotcha.
0: So, Kaylee, you are the perfect candidate to try and get The Secret Sound correct. I'm going to play it one more time for you, okay?
1: Okay, cool.
0: Now, Kaylee Bergen in, I don't know, where are you at the moment?
1: I'm currently in Clonmel, but I am from, I'm from Clonmel. I'm living up in Laois, so.
0: Lovely stuff. Kaylee from Clonmel, who's living up in Laois, who's on the way to her friend in the hospital. What do you think Secret Sound is?
1: I think it has to be Lego. Like somebody pouring Lego back into a box or something. It's way too familiar.
2: Oh yeah, do you play with Lego yourself?
1: I used to, but my son, who's 5, Bobby, he plays with Lego all the time, and I'm the one that's cleaning it up, so that sound is too familiar.
0: My nieces were playing with it over the weekend, and I was stepping all over it, and it is the sorest thing ever. Like, it wrecks your feet.
1: It is so painful.
0: Yeah. Well,
1: anyway. There's always one bit that you forget.
0: Yeah, absolutely. Listen, I can confirm that, unfortunately, you are incorrect.
2: Kaylee, I'm so sorry.
1: You got my hopes up, guys.
0: I know, I'm so sorry.
2: That's her job, unfortunately.
0: Listen, you can try again, all right?
1: No worries.
2: Thanks, Kaylee.
1: Absolutely, thank you so much.
2: I hope your friend feels better soon, and thanks so much for calling in, okay?
1: Oh, no worries, I'll pass it on. Thank you.
0: And there'll be more chances to win again tomorrow with Jamie and Faye. So 087 711 1038. Get your guesses in for The Secret Sound. They'll give you a chance to win that brand new Acer laptop. Here's Freya Sky. This is Bad Taste. It's Pete and Paul with you on Spin.

0: That is Ash with Stop the Wedding on Spin. It's Pete and Paudie with you. It is time for Pit, Peak or Freak, Paudie, and I am going to go for Freak.
1: Yeah, good choice, actually, okay. Right? So my freak of tonight is Louis Walsh. Although he's not a freak, I just think he's absolutely gas, right?
2: He's so funny.
1: He's so funny. Like, and the man has no filter. He's of that that time on television where you could get away with anything, and he's just trained that way, and it keeps going that way.
0: It was the time where Little Britain was allowed on TV.
1: Absolutely. And everyone thought it was funny. Now you look back at it, and I'm like, I can't even watch it. I can't even watch clips because it's so bad. But anyway, he is back, kind of, because he's done the two Johnnies podcast, right?
0: Yeah.
1: Now, I don't listen to two Johnnies at all. I rarely listen to podcasts, but I do watch their clips because I do think they're kind of funny. And Louis Walsh is a guest on their podcast this week, so there's been clips going up, and in one of the clips he talks about how basically one of the lads says that he was made out to look like the bad guy in the Boyzone documentary that came out on Sky earlier this year, right? And Louis's immediate response was F them.
0: That was it.
1: F them. Yeah. Right.
0: So Love it.
1: Yeah. Like, you would think that he's like still in touch with the lads, that they're good friends. Apparently not.
0: Nah.
1: He says, I don't want to be the good guy. He wants to be the bad guy. And he talks then, he goes into more detail about his time on The X Factor and playing that role. And do you know what? I was thinking about it, and I was like, you know, X Factor is meant to be coming back. I don't know if you saw this.
0: Yeah, I saw this a bit of it.
1: And actually, their social media has updated their profile picture to like another kind of X that's very similar.
0: Okay.
1: So people are saying, oh, it might be happening. I'd love to see him back.
0: I don't think he will be. I think as he's getting older, he's getting much more like out there, what he's saying. And get him back on TV.
1: But the only thing is, would he be a liability? Quite potentially.
0: I'm all there for it.
1: He was spilling some X Factor tea as well, right? He was talking with the time that he was let go from the X Factor. Mm-hmm. So if anyone that will remember this, there was one series where he wasn't on. They brought him back afterwards because they obviously realised that he was missed. He was paid the full fee.
0: Was he?
1: The year that they paid me the full fee. That just goes to show what kind of money the show was making.
0: Yeah.
1: And the reason that it's not coming back, apparently at the moment, or why it's still in negotiations, is because Simon Cowell doesn't want it to come back with a cheaper budget. And obviously they're trying to... No wonder they had a big budget. Or no wonder they were spending so much money, because Louis Walsh was getting paid for not even being on it. I kind of think we should pitch to Spin that we should get paid while we're not on.
0: Oh, that's a bloody great idea.
1: You know, Jamie and Faye are back tomorrow.
0: Yeah.
1: Doesn't mean that we don't deserve to get paid.
0: We can be back at any time. Watch
1: any
0: the space.
1: Anytime they want us. They should pay us to keep ourselves free.
0: I believe these are called retainers.
1: Retainers! That's what we want.
0: Not the
1: Where's
0: ones you
1: retainer?
0: Put in your mouth. The ones where you keep people on contract.
1: I couldn't afford either, to be honest. Anyway,
0: thank you very much for that. That wraps up Peak or Freak for the night and for the week. Here's Ariana Grande. Hate That I Made You Love Me. You're hanging out with Pete and Paudie. This is Spin.

0: Ben, that is it from ourselves, Pete and Paddy, for the last week. We've absolutely enjoyed it so, so much.
1: Yes, thanks for having us. Jamie and Faye are back tomorrow. You might be glad to hear. But until the next time, it's been a pleasure.
0: Have a good one. Bye.
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0: Here we go. What's the crack? Matthews checking in, getting into it. 10 spinets in a row with Hugh Gale, Jamaican Bam Bam on the way. After an unofficial message from the RSA. 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

0: animal.
1: Mm-hmm. 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I mean, really, who does? Kingfisher now. It's The Blade.

0: It's good, isn't it? Alex Warren, Emerald Eyes on Spin. And you want to see that live at Malahide Castle next June in Dublin? Well, Michaela, Spin's ticket fairy, as we like to call her, she's got your hookup with tickets all this week from 10 a.m. In the meantime, something else you can win.
1: Spin's cash machine.
0: Big money on the table once again. €312,000. It is a guaranteed winner next Friday on October the 9th. Now you know the drill. If we do call you then, it may or may not be a private number. If it is or not, you gotta answer the phone within five rings, all right? Five rings to the phone. 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Tax-free. 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It's that simple. As is getting into win, you gotta text the word SPIN to 57557. 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T's and C's, they're long, they're boring, they're up on Spin's website as well. $312K on the button. Just imagine. Best of luck. Lady Gaga's on the way alongside new Irish music from Femi. Sit tight.
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1: We're lining up 10 spin hits in a row. 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

0: Your number one hit music station. You're hanging out on Spin with Matthew Matthews as we get back to it again. 10 spin hits in a row with Samba on the way. Coulter trapped in there as well. And the new one that is still all over my For You page from Adela, Nicole Kidman. You'll know when you hear it. It's on the way. Hang on.
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2: 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So when I'm bent over at cleaning the dishes... cleaning the dishes, giving them a good scrub, working hard.
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1: The number one. 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
3: This is Spin.
0: Back once again, like the Renegade Master, 10 spin hits in a row, non-stop, uninterrupted, with a track still all over my For You page from Adela, Nicole Kidman, after the actress, you'll know it when you hear it, it's just ahead of Samba.

If you think you're having bad luck, check these ladies. They were meant to play a gig in LA during the week, but then their van got broken into. All their musical equipment, guitars, everything they needed for the stage got robbed. But then they were back to the stage, I think, yesterday. So, all worked out in the end. I'm praying to God they get reimbursed for all that. Serious amount of damage. Florence Road, 7563. It's Spin.

Listen, you do have a lot of time to enter, but my advice would be get it over with now. Get it out of your head, out of your mind. Do not have it hanging on your shoulders, because it's a hell of a lot of money we guarantee to give away next Friday on October the 9th. 312,000 euro exactly. 312k, it has to go. It's being to win, you know what you gotta do. Text the word spin, it's 57557. Or you can enter on our website, whichever is easier for you. Now, reminder, it is gonna cost 250 and your standard match rate to play, but you do have to be over 18. You're playing across the Gillette Network stations. All the T's and C's, they're long, they're boring. They're up on Spin's website if you wanna have a look. And get your entry in before 3pm on October 9th, next Friday. Barry Dunn could call you then. If he does, you got to answer the phone within 5 rings, alright? No more than that. 5 rings of the phone, give him that prize amount, 312,000 euro, and you'll see every single cent. Get on it!

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0: You're on Spin, your number one hit music station. It's Matthew Matthews here. As we get back to it, 10 Spin Hits in a row with Cat's Eye, Clementine Douglas in there as well. And of course, all those details on Spin's cash machine. Next Friday, on October the 9th, we are guaranteed to give away €312,000.
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0: Cash machine. Still awake, what's going on? Matthew Matthews checking in, and on Friday, next Friday should I say, we are emptying the bag. €312,000 tax free. 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Barry Dunn may call you then. If he does, you got to answer the phone within 5 rings, all right? 5 rings of the phone. Give him that prize amount. Money's all yours. That simple. 312K. Good luck.

Let go. SRA, make it happen. In the middle of 10 spinets in a row. What's the crack? Matthew Matthews here, rolling out the hits with Malcolm Todd to come after this from Baby Rash, Roses.

0: Master vouchers, One for All vouchers and AirPods. All things you can win on Spin's Naughty Threesome. If you hear Fully Charged, play three throwbacks from the same artists. I mean, that's not a bad deal just for paying attention. Your chance to win after 9 tomorrow morning. In the meantime, Ambler on the way, Olivia Rodrigo as well. And new music from Kingfisher too. It's called How Lonely. The track's coming up. Hang on.
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0: Feels pretty weird going to sleep and there's no Traders Ireland. That's it for another year, but we do have Traders UK coming this Thursday. I know what you're thinking. Hard to watch, but no. Joanne McNally's on the lineup, Maya Jama, and so many more. Don't know about you, but I'm here for it as we keep it going with Adela, Ain't in LA just ahead, and the latest track from Aaron Rowe, Forever Now. It's on the way in our next 10 spin hits.
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4: Hey, it's Shannon here with you on entertainment. First up, the O'Connells are so back. Yep, the first look at Brendan Fraser and Rachel Weisz on the set of The Mummy 4 are here, and honestly, Rick and Evelyn still look as good as ever. The film is currently in production and is scheduled to hit cinemas the 15th of October 2027, so set your alarm. Addison Rae revealed she started working on her sophomore album following the release of her debut album, Addison. Sydney Sweeney is now the top choice to play Britney Spears in her upcoming biopic, directed by Jon M. Chu. And if you need someone to scare off your daughter's boyfriend, just call Sylvester Stallone.
5: He was a very famous man. He did not like the guy his daughter was dating. He said, could you do something? So I went home and got my Rambo outfit, headband, fake blood, knife. Oh, yeah. So he knocks on the door, and he's like this little comedian type guy, the hat on sideways. And I go, what do you want? He goes, if you touch her, it's like touching me, and I will cut you from here to here. Like, that was it.
4: Taylor Swift premiered the music video for her new single, Patient Zero, starring Dakota Johnson and her very own Colin Farrell at last night's VMAs. But if you missed the video on the big screen, you will have to wait until Tuesday before it hits YouTube, so set your alarms. Ella Broy cleared up rumors that she and her off-campus co-star, Belmont Camilli, have beef after the internet noticed the pair archived photos of each other. She said, God forbid a girl wanted an aesthetic Instagram.